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3: 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The land breeze blows from inland, that is, from the land to the sea. 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
2: Te wā o te reo, your flavour.
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3: Hey!
4: You had to lie right back and then come back up again. Well, you could do that when you were younger.
5: It's a lot of work.
6: Well, it's had its benefit. We are the only marae to have all the history recorded from day one. It's good to have the records all here. So this is the Māwai book. Mm. They were written in stages. Yes. I wrote them.
7: You wrote those books?
6: Yes.
5: Yes.
6: Because I joined Māwai. It's a long story. We lived next door to Jock McEwen, and that's how it happened. Jock weeding his garden, Pat weeding her garden, no fences, and we talked. And I said, Jock, I come from Dunedin, and I'm very ignorant, and how can I learn? He said, there's only one way. You must come to Māwai Hākona. You must come on Sunday down at the Silver Stream Hall. Be there and you will learn. And I said, all right, I will.
5: How lovely.
6: See? Oh, wasn't that marvellous?
8: That's okay.
5: Yeah, when they were young.
2: Ko te nui ngā o ngā kai haka, he nui tunu ngā Pākehā. 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
10: Pōwhenua. Now, we Māori and especially we here in Hokianga are quite familiar with pōwhenua. Cyril Chapman was one who carried it within the 1975 march, carved by Mokapuru. He oi anō, pōwhenua, it's a noun. It's a post marker of ownership or boundary marker, a land marker post, a land symbol of support. A post placed predominantly within the ground to mark position of an area of a jurisdiction over it. Mēnei ko tōna Māoritanga. 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Now, loosely translated is that these are the land symbols of support for those lands that had been placed in the tribes under King Potatau's protection. 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He kahano te haere I roto I e nā waiata. Now the headlines outside of Whakatāne also on the eastern side, it is well known that the landmark of the coast and that is also quoted within many of their songs. Pauwhenua.
9: Te wā o te reo, your flavour.

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1: But one of the most important pillars that Jock did was right out there in the corner there. In Māori we call it Ngāti Katoa. 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So this marae here also belongs to you.
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6: Te wā o te reo, your flavour.
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2: My name's Maya Harris. I'm the person who always has something to say, even when I shouldn't. Which is exactly why I'm here today, to talk about the elephant in the room no one else wants to talk about. Because pretending that we are okay isn't working anymore. E te whānau. How do we get te tai tokero? Into te mātangi rua! Since 1972, through every name change and every era of Te Matatini, Te Tai Tokero still has not made finals. So, with my vast experience in a couple of ngaho performances, I'm here to give all you adult kaihaka the answers to your burning questions. These are the three must-dos to get us into finals, according to Maya Harris. Must-do one. Put Piri Wihungi in the back of my dad's truck and do not let that Here Kino Ye Ha leave. If you look at kapa that have made it into Te Mātangi Rua, they're full of kaihaka from Te Tai Tokero. We're everywhere, representing other rohe and demonstrating key features of other iwi. Te Ao Haka Assessment 1.1. Now, I'm not here to call anyone out, but did you guys see Matua Eli solo for Ngā Tūmanaka? What a korokoro tui! And I'm not here to call anyone out, but did you guys see Matua G leading Angi Tūturu? They're better than Angi too! And I'm not here to call anyone out, but how do I get all the cameras on me? Like whai muri tere in te wakahuia. And I'm not here to call anyone out, but... Oh, there you are, whai tehirini. Now I've heard we like to venture out and grow ourselves as kaihaka. A tāhua. But just imagine what we could achieve as a rohe if all our kaihaka came home, together, on our own whenua, in our own whare tapu, surrounded by our own kōrero tukuiho. Suddenly, everyone's whakapapa's tracing back to the far north. Watch everyone suddenly remember their name came from Ngāpuhi. Jokes aside, if all our kaihaka came home, the depth of skill, experience, and talent within our own iwi would probably be greater than any other rohe. So it's pretty clear what needs to happen next. We just need to get all our roaming kaihaka in the back of Dad's truck and bring them home where they belong. Must do two. We need a style that is unapologetically Te Tai Tokero. Haka yarns. Kiriama Ride started haka drama when he asked about Te Taira or Te Tai Tokero. But did he have a point? Ngāti Whakaue came out with a style that was a clear winner. Go down to Tamararo and you know you'll see that kōsti takahi. Te whānau apanui, simplicity iwi of the moana. Te hāhi ringatū. Tāmaki makaurau, the suri Māori. Te wharetū tawa o Aotearoa, sharp! Te rārawa, double short poi, double long poi, and quads. All at the same time! Te matatini winners always have a style that is unapologetically their iwi. So I'm going to address the elephant in the room again. And say maybe, just maybe, our style is having no style. So since we're trapped here together for the next few minutes, let's have a wānanga on what our style could be. Like Hongi Hika, are we a warrior iwi? Te hoki anga nui a kupe, are we navigators? Te moana nui a kiwa, do we bring drums? Te tiriti o Waitangi, are we protesters? The first iwi impacted by colonisation. Are we an iwi whakapono? Te mito o te reo. Do we create a Ngāpuhi dictionary no judge can mark down? Shall we all do the pippy swivel? What I do know is that we can't keep blaming the past for having no style. Colonization and iwi conflict is a part of our history, but they do not define what we can do as an iwi now. Must do three. We need more whaiatāpika hinari on that matatini judging panel. How many judges can we say were born and bred through Te Tai Tokerau, raised within Te Tai Tokerau kapahaka, and have committed their entire kapahaka lives to Te Tai Tokerau without ever leaving it? That's the elephant we need to be honest about, because judges who come from the same rohe are more likely to understand the subtle things that can't be explained on paper. They recognise deeper kōrero behind our choices in haka, waiata, and style, rather than how clean a bracket looks. They don't need to decode what is happening on that stage. So we can't assume that judges understand our scripts. We can't assume that judges know our taira. We can't assume that judges know our reo. And we can't assume that judges feel our emotions the way that we do. These things live within kaihaka who have grown inside te wharehaka o ngā puhi. Yes, there are some kaiwhakawā from Te Tai Tokerau, but being from Te Tai Tokerau and being born and bred through Te Tai Tokerau aren't always the same experience. So it's pretty obvious. We need more whaiatāpika hinari on that matatini judging panel. I mean, you only need to watch Wairinga Tekaha to see she is the living, breathing example of a Tai Tokerau kaihaka worthy of being in the finals. So that's it, e te whānau. The three must-dos to get us into te mātangirua. Get our kaihaka home, get our taira right, and get our people on that judging panel. And if the elephant still doesn't leave the room, it's coming in the back of my dad's truck too. My name is Maya Harris, and that was your special Te Tai Tokerau edition of Haka Yards. Kia ora!
1: Ngā whakatatai manu kōrero ārohe mo te tai tokerau, 2026, atu i te kāreti o Pomapāria i whāngarei. 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
5: A bookmark, so you place Jimmy in your heart. We want to return to again and again. It marks a moment in your life story that matters. A feeling you want to ever lose. And home, exactly that place in your life story. Kia ora, a mako tōsu, kia ora ingoa. Today, I stand for you to speak about home. Not just the walls that keep the rain out. Not just the edges you tell your mates. Not even the roof of your head, the place your soul marks. For me, home is a place where I can come in and instantly feel my shoulders drop, my voice goes down, and my heart simply says, oh, I'm home. But here's the truth, not everyone's home looks the same. Some of us live between two households, some move often. Some of us are at home in sports teams, communities, or on the marae. Some of us, maybe more than we like to admit, still searching, still looking for our chapters of our life story to place that bookmark. Home is built from struggle, and home is built from struggle. Is built from struggle, from family, from the people who shape it, the people who guide us, who shape us, who love us, even if they're no longer here today. Some can find home in way different things, in sports teams, communities. And some of us are still searching. Home isn't just the place, it's a feeling. It's the feeling of love from your family. Feeling of your period, of your sports team working together as a family. It's the feeling of home. So I ask you, where is this all bookmarked? Isn't a person, a place, a feeling, a moment? Where is this all still searching? Wherever it is, hold on to it. Because home isn't a place, home is the place your soul bookmarks. Mōrera, tēnā koutou, tēnā koutou, tēnā koutou.
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1: Te Puke Hospitality. We've come to rest here for the night. I love the warmth of this room, large enough for us all to fit. Auntie Tia makes sure we have everything we need. 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The living on the side, the wailing wall out front. Memory of Nanny Waima in her photograph hang. She smiles at me, come stay a while where our beloved tupuna be. 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What a lovely sleep I have here at Te Puke. Just down the road, it's 4:30 now as we creep, readying to go, Ani and I, while the kids still sleep. Today is the opening of the Ngā Tahuna Papakāinga. We arrive in plenty of time. Twinkling lights from phones light the way on point. Tikanga and love will guide us today.
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3: Pōwhenua. Now, we Māori and especially we here in Hokianga are quite familiar with pōwhenua. Cyril Chapman was one who carried it within the 1975 march, carved by Mokapuru. He oi anō, pōwhenua, it's a noun. It's a post marker of ownership or boundary marker, land marker post, land symbol.

0: Ua kārangaranga no tērā takutai. He kaha no te haere, i roto i e ngā waiata. Now the headlines outside of Whakatane also on the eastern side, it is well known that the landmark of the coast, and that is also quoted within many of their songs, Pōwhenua.
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7: 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Ngā kaupapa kōrero mō tēnei haura, it's all about horses, waka ama, and softball e te whānau. great opportunities for you and your whānau to get out and about this weekend. I got one event coming up on Friday, three events that are coming up on Saturday, whānau. It is a packed weekend. I'll kick the hour off, whānau, so we're not taking up too much time. Ko te weata e whai ake nei, he weata ata hua, aira e te whānau, te weata namai mano, te reo irirangi o Tūmeke FM, puna ora nā aro.
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0: 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Play, learn, develop, whānau fun. Tētai toke nou, softball, one team, one whānau, one dream, is coming to Linford Park, te kai kohe kohe, Saturday the 10th of October, e te whānau. This is a rally day. Kicking off at 9 a.m. until 12, we have T-ball, e te whānau. It is a good opportunity for you to do something new. Come along and be part of the softball whānau. Rally Day Linvard Park, ka kohe, Saturday the 10th of October, kicking off at 9 a.m. Ko te weata e whai ake nei, he weata nā Hone featuring Summer V. Just little side note, whānau, Hone is kaumahi at Tahu FM. Engari, he weata nā Hone featuring Summer V, Raungaiti.
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0: I whawhitu, i rari māmau ngā hikurangi tautoko FM, ko te waiata mutuake he waiata ngā uruwhetu featuring Parehuia and Dalame Matariki. 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Let's talk about Wakaama. Now, if you did not know, Rosie King and the team at Native Sports Performance are heading to Wakaeva in November e te whānau to compete in Rangarotonga in Wakaama. But on the note of Wakaama, there are kainga activations e te whānau, and two of them are happening this weekend. On Friday, over in Hokianga at Opononi Beach, kicking off at 4 p.m. in the Ahiahi, is the Hokianga Have a Go Day Wakaama Challenge. Under 12s, under 18s, open men, open women, senior men and senior women are available to the whānau no mai hare mai. Now, on the notes of kainga activations on the Saturday, if you don't have time to make it to Hokianga on the Friday, on the Saturday you can go over to Kohu Kohu and spend the day with Maungatani whānau, Mangamuka whānau, as they are having their Wakaama Have a Go Day in Kohu Kohu, Saturday the 10th of October, kicking off at 10 a.m. Take a towel and a spare change of clothes e te whānau. I will see you in Hokianga on Friday if you are there. Ko te waiata e whai ake nei, he waiata nā ia featuring Te Kahu Rolleston, Ngā Reo.
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0: 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Your host here for the Jive Time Hour from 3 to 4, counting down the top 5 waiata Māori, nō te reo iriraki o Tūmeke FM. E te whānau, you know about the Pauringa Rangers, but do you know about the Pauringa Rough Riders? Horse Day. Coming up this Saturday, the 10th of October, kicking off at 10 a.m. at Pauringa Whānau 1541A Pauringa Road is the Pauringa Rough Riders Horse Day. If you are looking to be a part of the event, camping is available on Friday, but the event itself will be kicking off on the Saturday. This is a alcohol and drug-free event, e te whānau. If you'd like more information, contact Rob Proctor. Cowboy Challenge, pole bending, barrel goat game and cow penning is what it's all about. Ko te weata e whai ake nei, he weata ngā mohi, ka rea.
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0: 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E te whānau, if you haven't heard about it, the shopping bus is here. A 2-month trial by Haura Hokianga to support whānau to get from rural communities to town. Yes, this is a kaupapa that is covering Hokianga, Panguru, Miti Miti, Manukau, Mangamuka, Kohu Kohu, Rāwene. And it's a bus that you get on and you go to town to do your shopping and go home. There is a koha needed to get on to this kaupapa. Engari, if you would like to book or secure your spot, contact Darlene Wiles or go to Haura Hokianga, ki rungi I tō Pukemata. Ko te waiata, e whai ake nei, he waiata nā Betty Ann, pūmau tonu koe.
1: 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Te reo, te waiata, te whānau.
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0: keeping you informed and entertained. So to call FM, ko te waiata mutuake, he waiata nā the harmonic resonators featuring te whānau Manihera. Ngā ara, take me home. E te whānau, it is nearly time for me to go, nearly time for me to go home, while yous are heading home as well. It is almost 4 o'clock, nearly the end of the show. I've enjoyed my time here with you, Etienita, and I hope you've enjoyed your time with me. I will be back our pōpō, counting down the top five wea ta Māori. Nō ngā reo irirangi o Aotearoa, but until then, kia pai tō ahiahi, kia pai tō pō. 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
6: I te wā o te pōti, it's the election debates that can have us on the edge of our seats.
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6: 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Kanga pē hea rātou i te mura o te ahi.
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9: Hey, are you cycling this weekend?
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10: Yeah, those tomatoes were like volleyballs. 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
2: 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She's come to call, bring back the birdsong cackle, old timer's bush that lines its own story in time. 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
1: 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But however, it is a noun. It's gifting land or ceding land. 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Now, there are many reasons for gifting. Number one, seeking revenge for death. Number two, the betrothal of gift, tato ponamu, tomo, arranged marriages. And number three, it's a gift of reciprocity. Number four, a relative who has requested a home or an area for cultivating food. Tuku whenua, a gifting of land or ceding of land. Tuku whenua.
0: Te wao te reo. 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

0: Kula istene, hono mai ki tō tātou hōtaka o te ata. 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
1: E mihi atu kia koutou katoa, e whakarono mai atu ki te reo takiwā o Tautoko FM.

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1: 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He came to support the whānau on this, John's last night before returning to Marainui, whānau Apanui. Big picture, little picture stuff, the greater peace between man and God, the lesser, ngā whakaro pai ki ngā tangata katoa. 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
7: Toitiria, our branch, our name, o hina keha, o hina uri. 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
5: 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Maya Harris, no Whāngarei Girls High School, mo te wahanga Korimako.
6: My name's Maya Harris. I'm the person who always has something to say, even when I shouldn't. Which is exactly why I'm here today, to talk about the elephant in the room no one else wants to talk about. Because pretending that we are okay isn't working anymore. E te whānau. How do we get te tai tokero? Into te mā tangirua! Since 1972, through every name change and every era of Te Matitini, Te Tai Tokero still has not made finals. So, with my vast experience in a couple of ngaho performances, I'm here to give all you adult kaihaka the answers to your burning questions. These are the three must-dos to get us into finals, according to Maya Harris. Must-do one. Put Piri Wihungi in the back of my dad's truck and do not let that Here Kino Yeha leave. If you look at kapa that have made it into Te Mā Tangirua, they're full of kaihaka from Te Tai Tokero. We're everywhere, representing other rohe and demonstrating key features of other iwi. Te Ao Haka Assessment 1.1. Now, I'm not here to call anyone out, but did you guys see Matua Eli Solo from Ngā Tūmanaka? What a korokoro tui! And I'm not here to call anyone out, but did you guys see Matua G leading Angi Tūturu? They're better than Angi Tū! And I'm not here to call anyone out, but how do I get all the cameras on me? Like Whai Muritere in Te Wakahuia. And I'm not here to call anyone out, but... Oh, there you are, Whai Tehirini. Now I've heard we like to venture out and grow ourselves as kaihaka. A tāhua. But just imagine what we could achieve as a rohe if all our kaihaka came home, together, on our own whenua, in our own wharetapu, surrounded by our own kōrero tukuiho. Suddenly, everyone's whakapapa's tracing back to the far north. Watch everyone suddenly remember their name came from Ngāpuhi. Jokes aside, if all our kaihaka came home, the depth of skill, experience, and talent within our own iwi would probably be greater than any other rohe. So it's pretty clear what needs to happen next. We just need to get all our roaming kaihaka in the back of Dad's truck and bring them home where they belong. Must do two. We need a style that is unapologetically Te Tai Tokero. Haka yarns. Kiriama Ride started haka drama when he asked about Te Taira or Te Tai Tokero. But did he have a point? Ngāti Whakaue came out with a style that was a clear winner. Go down to Tamararo and you know you'll see that coasty takahi. Te whānau apanui, simplicity iwi of the moana. Te hāhi ringatū. Tāmaki makaurau, the Suri Māori. Te wharetū tawa o Aotearoa, sharp! Te rārawa, double short poi, double long poi, and quads. All at the same time! Te matatini winners always have a style that is unapologetically their iwi. So I'm going to address the elephant in the room again. And say maybe, just maybe, our style is having no style. So since we're trapped here together for the next few minutes, let's have a wānanga on what our style could be. Like Hongi Hika, are we a warrior iwi? Te hoki anga nui a kupe, are we navigators? Te moana nui a kiwa, do we bring drums? Te tiriti o waitangi, are we protesters? The first iwi impacted by colonization, are we an iwi whakapono? Te mito o te reo, do we create an Ngāpuhi dictionary no judge can mark down? Shall we all do the pipi sofu? What I do know is that we can't keep blaming the past for having no style. Colonization and iwi conflict is a part of our history, but they do not define what we can do as an iwi now. Must do three. We need more whaiatāpika hinare on that matatini judging panel. How many judges can we say were born and bred through Te Tai Tokerau, raised within Te Tai Tokerau kapahaka, and have committed their entire kapahaka lives to Te Tai Tokerau without ever leaving it? That's the elephant we need to be honest about, because judges who come from the same rohe are more likely to understand the subtle things that can't be explained on paper. They recognise deeper kōrero behind our choices in haka, waiata, and style, rather than how clean a bracket looks. They don't need to decode what is happening on that stage. So we can't assume that judges understand our scripts. We can't assume that judges know our taira. We can't assume that judges know our reo. And we can't assume that judges feel our emotions the way that we do. These things live within kaihaka who have grown inside te whare haka o Ngāpuhi. Yes, there are some kai whakawā from Te Tai Tokerau, but being from Te Tai Tokerau and being born and bred through Te Tai Tokerau aren't always the same experience. So it's pretty obvious. We need more whaiatāpika hinare on that matatini judging panel. I mean, you only need to watch Wairinga Tikaha to see she is the living, breathing example of a Tai Tokerau kaihaka worthy of being in the finals. So that's it, e te whānau. The three must-dos to get us into te mā tangirua. Get our kaihaka home, get our taira right, and get our people on that judging panel. And if the elephant still doesn't leave the room, it's coming in the back of my dad's truck too. My name is Maya Harris, and that was your special Te Tai Tokerau edition of Haka Yarns. Kia ora!
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1: 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At her home, Korari Stalk dances in the wind. 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There is no better time. While I wipe away the tears that I hope she cannot see, the choke in my throat that this matters so much to me. 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My heart is warm and filled with many memories, the sun to shine on you and I. Richness of a tanical weave laid before us. 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Where is your sting? O death, a pause, a resting place along the way.
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4: A bookmark, same place gently in your heart. We want to return to again and again. It marks a moment in your life story that matters. A feeling you want to ever lose. And home, exactly that place in your life story. Kia ora, o mako tōsu, kia ora ingoa. Today, I stand for you, speak about home. Not just the walls that keep the rain out. Not just the edges you tell your mates. Not even the roof over your head. The place your soul marks. For me, home is the place where I can come in and instantly feel my shoulders drop, my breast face down, and my heart sink to test. Oh, I'm home. But here's the truth. Not everyone's home looks the same. Some of us live between two households. Some move often. Some of us find home in sports teams, communities, or on the marae. Some of us, maybe more than we like to admit, still searching, still looking for our chapters of our life story to place that bookmark. Home is built from struggle. And home is built from struggle. Home is built from struggle, from family, from the people who shape it. The people who guide us, who shape us, who love us. Even if they're no longer here today. Some can find home in way different things, sports teams, communities. And some of us are still searching. Just the place, it's a feeling. It's the feeling of love from your family. Feeling of your period, of your sports team working together as a family. It's the feeling of home. So I ask you, where was your soul bookmarked? isn't a person, a place, a feeling, a moment. Where is the soul still searching? Wherever it is, hold on to it. Because home isn't a place. Home is the place your soul book marks.
3: Ngā whakatatai manu kōrero ārohe mō te tai tokerau 2026 atu I te kāreti o Pumapāria I whāngarei. 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
1: Ahikarua. 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Long, undisturbed occupation, uncontinuous occupation, and the title to land through occupation by a group, generally over a long period of time. Now, the group is able, through the use of whakapapa, to trace back to primary ancestors who lived on the land, like many of our kaumātou and kuia did with the tribunal and their wai numbers. 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Ahikāroa, burning fires of occupation.
0: Te wā o te reo, your flavour.

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7: Nau mai ki tēnei kaupapa mō tūhake. He kōrero mō te tangata, mō te mahi, mō te hāpori. I tēnei wā, we'll hear the stories and experiences of those connected to this kaupapa. The Anne Dysart Kahukura Awards. Celebrating and acknowledging the people who help shine a light within our communities.
8: Kia ora te iwi, we are talking today with Shelley of Enabled Wairua, the winner of the 2026 Etu Whānau and Dysart Kahukura Award, an award that celebrates and honours the late Anne Dysart as the first Etu Whānau Kahukura.
9: Ko orangi te maina, ko waikatuku te awa, ko taki tumi te waka, ko nai te ipu te hapu, ko whakaki te marae. 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Shelley Smith ahau, I'm the Chief Executive of Enabled Wairo. In terms of winning the award, thank you, it was a real surprise and a huge honour. For us, the award isn't about one person, it's about our whole team and our whole community. And we were up against some incredible finalists. So to receive an award that carries Anne Dysart's legacy is really special.
8: Now, for those who might not know Enabled Wairua, can you tell us about the kaupapa, please? What is it?
9: Yeah, so we are a kaupapa Māori whānau-centred organisation. At the heart of

0: everything we do is walking alongside whānau and helping create opportunities for them to thrive. Whether it's housing, family violence support, rangatahi, wellbeing or community initiatives, it's all about working with people, not doing things to them. And, you know, we're local, we're part of this community, and that's what makes the difference.
1: Yeah, of course, of course. Now, you've been a part of Enabled Wairua since it began around 15 years ago, correct me if I'm wrong. Looking back, what are you most proud of and what changes have you seen in the community over that time?
0: Definitely the people. I'm proud of our team and how they've shown up for Wairua, especially when times are tough. I'm also proud that we are locally led. We find the best ideas come from the people who live or whakapapa here, and over the years we've seen more organisations working together for the good of our community, and that's something really worth celebrating.
1: Yeah, for sure. There's nothing quite like local knowledge. Now, Enabled Wairua was rightly supporting people through flooding, housing challenges, whānau violence and so many other issues. What have those experiences taught you about the resilience of Wairua?
0: That Wairua is incredibly resilient. When things get tough, people don't wait to be asked, they just help. We've seen neighbours supporting neighbours, marae opening their doors, organisations working side by side, and whānau looking after one another. So you're aware that we've had at least three severe flooding events over the last 3 years. So it's just reminded us that strong relationships are what carry communities through our hardest times. And my thoughts go out to the whānau who were impacted yet again by another flood over the Matariki weekend. I also want to acknowledge the emergency services and our community partners who work tirelessly in the background.
1: One of the initiatives you've helped champion is E Tū Wairua and its message of for Wairua by Wairua. What does that kaupapa mean to you?
0: To me, it means believing in our people. Like, real change lasts when it's led by community, not brought in from somewhere else. E Tū Wairua is about backing local people and celebrating our strengths and then celebrating solutions that make sense for us. When whānau lead, communities do grow stronger, and that's what we've always believed.
1: Yeah. Now finally, if you could leave our listeners with one message about Enabled Wairua or the people of Wairua, what would you like them to remember?
0: I'd love people to remember that Wairua is full of good people doing amazing things every day. Yes, we have challenges, but we also have huge strength, kindness and resilience. And the award is a reminder that when communities come together and look after each other, you know, good things can happen. And we're really proud to be part of that journey, and we're excited about what's still to come as well.
1: Yeah, absolutely amazing. The resilience and the kaha that Wairua, you know, portray is just unmatched. Shelley, thank you so much for your time today. Tēnā koe.
0: Thank you.
2: E Tū Whānau, working together for a violence-free future.
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17: He tino taonga te reo rangatira. Nō reira, kia kaha mai tātou ki te kōrero i tō tātou reo rangatira.

0: Wao Te Reo.
1: I te mohi o rā nei koe, yes. Did you know that Tohe was actually responsible for naming a lot of places up in the West Coast? So after arriving on top of Pakeha Hill, descending down into Waiwhatawhata, he came to the next valley in which we know now as Waimamaku. And yes, whānau, even the locals call it Waimamaku, but it's actually Waimamaku. Now it actually talks about the flooded rivers with the mamaku trees floating down through them. Yes, the floods were that great at that time, it had teared the trees down from the forest. Hence the name Waimamaku. He kitinga nōna I te mamaku ki rotu I te wai. Mei ngā hoki rā.
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4: Hey, are you cycling this weekend?
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4: Yeah, go hard, but have a first. And wear all that fancy protective gear you've got. Because you're the best with getting the kids to help in the community garden, and we're going to need all hands on deck if we're going to get those tomatoes as big as last year.
5: Yeah, those tomatoes were like volleyballs. Will do.
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7: I te wā o te pōti, it's the election debates that can have us on the edge of our seats.
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1: 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Did you know that Whiria was named around the time of when we built Tūhoronuku? Now, a big long rope, tauira, actually went around the base of what we know as Whiria Pā today, which is the royal estate of Rahiri. 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
12: You know, our services, putting more into our services, our health services, our Māori providers, our services do a lot, you know, giving them more resources to be able to help our whānau. 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
16: Feels amazing. I feel at home, feel grounded. And I am privileged to be here on behalf of everything behind me and in front of me and in me.
14: Aha kua te ao e mōhio nei rātou, ka horaina ngā pūkenga e pāna ki te wakapiki hauora tāne, hei kai mā o rātou hinengaro.
16: We find ourselves in this beautiful rohe here, Whanganui, working on our wairua, getting grounded for our next journeys to come.
17: I feel connected to the iwi here and all our tāne that were here tonight now sharing that experience.
14: Ko Juan Sullivan e arahi nāna I tētahi rōpū oranga tāne a Te Arakimihia. 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
17: I was just seeing brothers that have been through a lot of trials in life, similar to me. So for me, I was just trying to focus on that feeling in my stomach that I had around sharing those vulnerable spots around fatherlessness, around gangs, around sexual abuse, around prison, all those harder topics.
16: Well, I'm going to go back, you know, a complete man with great change and ready to endure that journey, and I'm looking forward to it.
15: Ko te mea pai o tēnei wānanga, e nui ngā parata kei konei no Rōpū ke, kei a rātou, o rātou mahi. 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
18: For me, I have done a lot of things in union and it's been fun and I kind of know the game inside and out, whereas here I don't. I really don't. So if I can kind of add another element to who I am as a person, as a player, then that's pretty cool.
2: Ka tū te tākaro tuatahi a ngā rarauhe kiwi, a te tekau māwaru o Oketopa ko te hoariri tuatahi ko Fiti. 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

Pupuritia, morena, atamarie te whānau, and welcome back to another Taipari Taitumu request time on this Thursday morning, Thursday the 8th, the 8th of October. Gee, this month's going fast already, e hōma. October, November, December, e hōma. Bueno, kei te pēhea koutou I tēnei ata, how are you all feeling? I'd like to send a big mihi. Big mihi out to each and every one of you who have joined me on Taipari Taitumu this morning. A mihi nui o te ata kia koutou kapua mōrena. A pai. And I also will be giving out our request line phone numbers following this next waiata. And you can ring those request line phone numbers and request the waiata, and I will play it e hōma and send it out to whomever you would like to send it out to.

Fine. All right. If you would like to ring from your home phone, your landline phone, then our 0800 number is 0800 824 727. 0800 824 727. If you live in Tauranga Moana, 578 2982. 578 2982. And if you'd like to ring using your mobile phone, call the 07578 2982. 07578 2982. E ho mā, nō reira. Why am I? Please ring in. Would love to play your waiata and also to send it out to whomever you'd like to send it out to. Pēnei. Yeah, nay, just like these next two coming up, as usual, to get our show started this morning. From me, going out to each and every one of you who have tuned into Tai Pari, Tai Tumu this morning, ngā mihi o te ata, kia koutou, katoa, mōrera.

Those two wires are there. We're from me, going out to each and every one of you who have joined me this morning on Taipari Taitumu Request Time. Mōrena. Mōrena, Joy. Kia ora rai, hoa. As usual, Joy would like to send these two wires out to everyone who's listening in. Herbs with Nuclear Waste, and then Tuarua, the Koi Boys with Cry to Me. Anei.

those two Waiata there were for Joy. And going out to everyone who's listening in this morning, hope you enjoyed your Waiata e hoa. E nai nei, morena Patrick, kia ora. Patrick also would like to send these two Waiata going out to everyone who's listening in. Tuatahi, Whakarongo, Listen by Herbs, Tuarua, Credence Clearwater Revival with Proud Mere. Nō reira, hope you enjoy your Waiata, Patrick, and I hope you have a lovely day, e hoa. Kia ora.

Bye. These two Waiata there were for Patrick. Morena Patrick, and I hope you enjoyed those Waiata, and I hope you have a lovely day, eh, hoa? Ka pai I nai nei, I'd like to pay a dedication for Ronnie. Morena Ronnie. Kia ora, Ronnie would like to send these two Waiata out to me, and also out to everyone else, everyone who's listening in this morning, everyone tuned in. Now, Ronnie, I do apologise, I did not write down your first request, your first Waiata. Did not write that name down properly, so to replace that, in place of that, I would like to play you, I hope you don't mind, Renee Gaia with Do You Know What I Mean? And then your Waiata Tuarua, Inga Rose, Celebrate Me, the jazzy a cappella cover. Nō reira, anei.

Ka pai. Apologies for the little technical hiccup in that those two waiata there. Well, not those two waiata, we're for Ronnie. Mōrena no Ronnie. And thank you very much for those two waiata. Ronnie was sending those waiata out to me and everyone who's listening in. And again, I apologise for not playing your first waiata. Ka pai e nai nei. I would like to play... I would like to play two waiata for Amanda. For Amanda, and these two waiata going out to all her whānau. All her whānau in Tāmaki Makaurau in Auckland. And also down there in Hamilton in Kirikiriroa. Ko ngā waiata, Elvis Presley, It's Now or Never. And then your waiata tuarua, Prince Tuiteka, for the life of me. Nō reira, Amanda, anei.

days to Waiata there, word for Amanda, up there in Tāmaki Makaurau, going out to all her whānau in Tāmaki Makaurau, and down there in Kirikiriroa, Hamilton. Hope you enjoyed your Waiata, Amanda. Kia ora. A pai e hoa mā, e nai nei, I'd like to say morena Mr. Ika, aka Reg, down there in Waitara. So therefore, these two Waiata going out to all his whānau in Waitara, and also out to his brother, Michael, morena Michael. I'll be playing your two Waiata straight after your brother's songs here. Tuatahi for you, Reg. Paper Roses by Donnie and Marie Osmond. Tuarua, Bonnie Tyler, It's a Heartache.

those two waiata there were for Mr. Ika, aka Reg, down there in Waitara. So therefore going out to all his whānau in Waitara and also out to his brother Michael. Nō reira inaene, morena Michael. Michael would like to send these two waiata out to back out to his brother Reg, Mr. Ika, and also out to his usual group, Jamie Cooper, Blue Boy in the Waikato, the Kaumātu in Waitara, Patsy and Johnny, Stephen Chicken Abraham, his sister-in-law Gina, the Irwin and Kohu whānau here in Tauranga Moana, and Whaia Maikara. The two waiata Michael has requested this morning, Mr. Custer by Larry Verne, Tuarua, Splish, Splash by Bobby Darin. Whakarongo mai.

0: 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Hey, Charlie, duck your head.
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1: Splish splash, I was taking a bath.

Those two Waiata there were for Michael. Kia ora, Michael. Going out to his brother Reg down there in Waitara and also out to his usual group. Hope you enjoyed your Waiata there, e hoa. Inaya, I'd like to say morena, ena. Ena, down there in Waitara. Morena, kia ora. First time caller. First time I remember calling, you calling in, but good to hear from you, Anna, down there in Waitara. Anna has requested two Waiata here by Mr. Robert Cray. Tino Paya Robert Cray kia au. I like Robert Cray. And Anna would like to send these two Robert Cray Waiata out to all her whānau and friends in Waitara, and also out to her brother and her brother's partner, her sister-in-law, Gloria. Her brother and her sister-in-law live down there in Ruatoria. Nā reira, e Anna, I hope you don't mind the two Robert Cray Waiata I've chosen for you. Tuatahi, right next door, because of me, Tuarua. I guess I showed her. Whakarongo mai.

Those two Waiata there by Robert Cray were for Anna down there in Waitara, and going out to all her whānau and friends in Waitara, and also out to her brother and sister-in-law down there in Ruatoria. Hope you enjoyed your Waiata e hoa. Ka pai. Morena Whaelina. I'd like to play two Waiata here for Whaelina down there in Whanganui, so therefore going out to everyone who's listening in. Tuatahi Sir Howard Morrison, how great thou art. Tuarua. Don Williams, Lord, I hope this day is pie.

Inga iwi, mā te whakapono, mā te tumanako, me te aroha. Koe nei taonga, te mea nui, o te aroha. Ladies and gentlemen, the three most important things in life, faith, hope, and love. It is with my love that I thank you all for sharing this night with me.

That's Sue Waiata there. We're for Whaia Lina down there in Whanganui, and going out to everyone who's listening in. Hope you enjoyed your Waiata there, Whaia. Kia ora. Ka whai. E nāianei. I would like to send these two Waiata here from me, going out to each and every one of you who have joined me this morning on Taipari Taitumu. Time right now is nearly coming up to 12 minutes after 5. You're listening to 2. Tipene, my name is Tipene. I'll be with you up until 6 o'clock. I te atanei.

Kapai, those two waiata there were from me. Going out to each and every one of you who have joined me this morning on Taipari Taitumu. In I and I'd like to pay a second dedication, another dedication for Joy. Morena no Joy. So again, these two waiata going out to everyone who's listening in. This time, your waiata tuatahi, Chirpy Chirpy Cheep Cheep. By middle of the road, Tuarua. Donnie and Marie Osmond with I'm Leaving It All. Up to you.

That is Too Wired Today. We're seeking dedication for joy. Kei ngā te everyone listening in. I hope you enjoyed your Wired Today. E hoa, kia ora. Ināinei, morena anō Patrick. Kia ora anō kia koe e hoa. Two more Wired are coming up for you. And going out to everyone who's listening in. And I hope you have a lovely day. Also e hoa. Tuatahi. Obladi, Oblada by the Beatles. Tuarua, Angel of Harlem by U2. Whakarongo mai.

0: those two Wyatt are there. We're a second dedication for Patrick. And going out to everyone who's listening, and hope you enjoyed your Wyatt there. What? Oh boy, and I would also like to play a second dedication for Violina down there in Whanganui. So again, for Violina, going out to everyone who's listening in. Tuatahi, You Are My Sunshine by Johnny Cash. Tuarua, Another Day Old by Eddie Dalton. Anita Fire.
1: One, two, three.

Those two Waiata there were for Whaia Lina down there in Whanganui. I hope you enjoyed your Waiata there, Whaia. Time here at Taipari Taituma is 22 minutes away from Waimutu, 6 o'clock. Nō reira, anei etahi Waiata.

you, a brown-eyed girl. Whatever happened.

Tewi e te whānau, kua hau tēnā, that is me. On this Thursday morning, Thursday the 8th of October. I hope you enjoyed the show as much as I enjoyed being with you this morning. Also, e hoa mā, I hope you all have a lovely, lovely day at work, at mahi, or whatever you may end up doing today. And last but not least, I look forward to catching up with you again for the last show of the week tomorrow, on tomorrow morning show of Tai Pari Tai Tumu. 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
0: Better starts now.
17: Authorised by Rob Salmond, 2 Gilmer Terrace, Wellington.
10: Te wao te reo.
1: I te mōhio rānei koe, yes, that Motu Kauri was one of the 11 Taniwha sons of Araituru and Niniwa. Now, each of her 11 sons took a journey to see the country in which they lived and each left his own mark on the harbour. Now, in addition to the sightseeing journey, Motu Kauri set out to find his brother,

0: Orpa. Now, he had become so angry that he became a menace to the area and that he wedged himself. Now, Motu Kauri, one of the last brothers to journey from the sea cave home in the Hokianga Harbour, he became confused by the high ridges. Now, he circled around trying to find his brother, making Motu T Basin, before finding his trail again. Now, after he found a familiar starting point, however, his wayward brother had already spotted him from above. Now, Ohopa had the advantage of having both a good view and great supply of rocks, now which he pelted down over Motu Kauri at that time. Now, as he headed out of the harbour, one of the rocks struck him on the head, leaving him unconscious and eventually killing him. Now, today, Motu Kauri's body is still visible as Motu T Island. Well, I te mohio rā nei koe.
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2: 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And welcome back to our morning show. You are here with me, Leish, till 10 as per usual. It is our Throwback Thursday. 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Welcome back here on our Throwback Thursday. Noho tonu mai.

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1: 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Now his burrowing created a tremendous commotion and attracted the attention of some locals. Now one of these locals, a giant, stopped him to see what the Taniwha was up to. Now Orira, displeased at being stopped as he made his way through the Mawira hills, responded rather tartly to the giant. 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A small trench remains to this day where Orira met his end. 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
0: Te Wao Te Reo. Your flavour.
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5: 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Now, Kaiwaha stands in a place called Waiwhatawhata. Now, as Tohe and his ponunga, Ariki, descended down the mountain to a place that we call Waiwhatawhata, it was flooded and it was raining. So Waiwhatawhata literally means to build a bridge over water. Hence the name Waiwhatawhata. It was flooding at the time and te koe hoki o te tūpunae. You might jump in the flooded creek, build a bridge. Hey, that's what Uncle Winnie wants to do. 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
4: Te wā o te reo, your flavour.
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0: 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It is important that they hear what our community and our people have to say, the concerns that are happening in our communities, and also to hear what they have to say. 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

0: 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Me tāna wāta, it wasn't me, here on our Throwback Thursday.
1: Yo man,
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2: But who?
1: The girl next door, you know?
2: Man,
1: I don't know what to do.
2: Say it wasn't you.
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1: 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They lay claim to the houses, cultivations and the whale of the canoe that had arrived first. Taunahanaha, or taunahanahatia.
0: Te wā o te reo, your flavour.
2: I te wā o te pōti, it's the election debates that can have us on the edge of our seats.
3: The politicians really get tested.
2: How will they perform under pressure? Kanga pē haurātou I te mura o te ahi.
3: We're right with you across the motu for the perspectives that shape Māori policy.
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2: Your vote has never mattered more than now.
4: Whakatau 2026, the Māori electorate debates. From now until election day, on Whakata Māori and Te Ao Māori News.
5: Hey, are you cycling this weekend?
6: Yeah, heading out tomorrow.
5: Okay, remember to have a
6: Eh?
5: Yeah, go hard, but have a first.
6: And wear all that fancy protective gear you've got. 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
7: Yeah, those tomatoes were like volleyballs. Will do.
8: If you get injured and can't help in the community, it affects others. 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Find out more at acc.co.nz.

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Everyone lives all over the place, and Whangarei is in a central place, so they're training in Kaikoe, they're training in Kaitaia, Whangarei crew and Whangarei coming together, a lot of travel. 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

0: 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So, as I have been saying and letting you guys know, right now we have the Asia Pacific Cup and ngā tīma o Aotearoa Pākehi Masters. It's the Masters, which, just kia mohio ai koutou, Masters starts from over 27s. So we've got the 27 women's, over 27s, the 30s men, and then it goes up in every 5 years. So 35s, 40s, 45s, up to 60s. So our New Zealand teams are over in Japan, i tēnei wā tonu, and kua oti e rata, te rangi tuatahi o ngā kēmu, and put it in my wetahi o ngā huanga, so I'll ka tukatu ki a koutou. We had our women's 27 team, and just kia mohio a koutou, we have wetahi o amato kaitakuro o te tima Tai Tokiro, who took out the Open Nationals this year. Some of my teammates are over there in that team. So Ollie, I know Wina's over there, Hannah Joel, we've got Nathaniel Joel, we've got Campini, mihi ana ki a koutou, katoa irene, we kaide. Our Ngāti Hine crew, some Rarawa crew in there, and our New Zealand Women's 27s team took out their game against Japan 6-5. Our Women's 35 beat Hong Kong China 8-1. We had our Men's 35 lose to Australia. He kēmu nui tērā, he whawhai nui tērā i ia taima katakura tu kia rātou. They went down 1-9. We had our men's 50s who got the dub 11-0 to England, haramai, and our men's 55 who beat Australia 3-2. So mihi ana ki a koutou, vai hakarona ki a koutou, tiaki nei te tinana, and looking forward to seeing day 2's results over at our Asia Pacific Cup, our New Zealand touch teams from our over 27 women's, our 30s men's, and upward. Now, kei roto hau te tima o te hanumi, tima hanumi, I'm in the New Zealand 30s mixed crew, and well, senior mixed crew, which is the 30s, and ki hai tā mātou nei tīmei tā atu, so kind of getting FOMO seeing our crews over there. 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Noho tonu mai.
1: Ko whangatawatia te maunga, ko mori anu ki te whenua. Ko te hāpori kukuma hūnei e oriori ana.
2: Kia ora, we're Dan and Hannah Pūre, and we are the Sauna Project Ahipara. Ahipara.
3: I can't do it at the same time.
4: Kia ora, ko Daniel Pūre, taku ingoa, no Ahipara hau. Born and raised here in Ahipara. Yeah, went to school here, grew up with my cousins in the area. They moved away after college for about 14 years, and then living in Whangarei for a few years, where Hannah's from, and then come back.
1: Ko tai tau ki muri, ko tau te hakaro i te tokorua nei, a Hannah rawa ko Dan Pūre, kia katu whire i te Sauna Project, ka nui te tautoko o te hapori.
4: Well, we were just looking at setting up a sauna at home, and then one of Hannah's cousins was doing this down in Kapiti, so that's where we got the idea from, and we're like, man, there's nothing like this in Aipara, imagine one set up here. So then we got talking with the guys who do the sauna project, had a few meetings with them, and said we're keen to set up.
2: It was one of the kind of visions I had when we came across the opportunity to open the sauna, was actually creating a social space that didn't involve alcohol. So that was kind of a big pull for me, being an AOD practitioner. And you definitely hear from people like, you know, we're Friday night.
1: No konei, no te rāroa a Dan, I tupuaki ia ki Aipara, nā whāno, he mahi aroha tēnei, he mahi ā whānau.
4: In winter time, we'll crank it up to like 85, 90 degrees, when the water's a bit cooler. And then as we're lighting it too, we'll just put a bit of water on the rocks, so it just gets a bit of moisture in there.
2: It's been pretty incredible. The gratitude that we receive from the community is massive, and we feel that week in, week out.
1: Hei tā Hannah Pure, te hua nui o te kaupapa nei, ko te oranga o te iwi.
2: It was pretty amazing to see over 100 people turn up at 7 o'clock in the morning ready for a run in a sauna. So that's what we mean about people really value their hold up here. So events, community collaboration, if people see this being a beneficial add-on to events that they might have, we're all for that.
1: Ko tā te Ahipara Sauna Project, he aka kotahi I te hapori.
5: There's also a really meditative aspect to it, so while you're in community and in that zone, you also get to spend quality time just reflecting on the elements, the natural elements, and how beautiful it is to be by the ocean and to be in the water and do that together.
6: It's a cool place to come at the end of a work week and you feel like you're part of something. And for me coming here, I didn't know anybody. And these guys took me in and, you know, been so welcoming for me.
1: Tūturu, e whahakaro nui ana te tokorua nei ki ngā kaupapa e whai hua ai tō rawa hapori. Alicia Coulter, Te Kukupa.
7: Te Kukupa. Ngā karere o te taitokerau.
8: Kupu hau.
9: Mana whenua. Yes, something everybody here in te taitokerau in Ngāpuhi is very familiar with is mana whenua. Because, yes, we all know Ngāpuhi did not cede their sovereignty. He oi anō, mana whenua is a noun and it's a description of territorial rights. Power from the land, authority over the land or territory, or jurisdiction over land or territory. A power associated with possession and occupation of tribal lands. Now, the tribe's history and legends is based in the lands that they have occupied over generations since the landing of the Waka. Now, mēne ko tōna whakamaori, ko au nei te mōre hukau mātua oroto o taua hapū e ora nei. 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I am the surviving elder of the sub-tribe Te Hikutu, and I also have authority over the land here in Whirinaki in the present day. Mana whenua.
8: Te wā o te reo, your flavour.

0: 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And so obviously, currently we are in the thick of this, it's election season, obviously. And so we've got meet the candidates happening all over the place up here in Te Taitukerau. 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We've got our leaders and our rangatira of different parties coming together, debates all over the place, meet the candidates, nō reira. Hei tāpiri ki tērā kōrero, there was a particular, I seen a post pop up, obviously e hangai pōna ki tēnei kaupapa, and I've already spit to you guys that 20,000 figure, which is diabolical, hei anō. Hei tāpiri ki tērā, last election, 110,000 people enrolled or updated their details on election day. Now they've changed the rules, so you aren't allowed to do that anymore. You actually have to register to vote. And I know that I've been blasting this and people are blasting this, but he mea no kia mohio ki tira, because he pōhehe tō te tangata, ka ahe ki te tātu ki te voting booth me ki, hei te rangi o te, hei te wahanga o te tuku pōti. 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So it is important, and if you didn't know that, I hope that this has helped you and informed you, and if you know people who aren't aware of that, just aka mohi atu ki a rātou. 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Because we don't want people turning up to te marama o noema and going, oh, I want to vote, or I can't vote. Oh, I wish I had a known. No, hore koutake kia pera. There's no reason we should be like that. And it's actually unacceptable. 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So, October 25th is when you need to be registered. It is the last day to register to vote. And then in November, it opens up, you are able to go, obviously, and tukatu ki tō pōti. 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
6: 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Now, Te Ramaroa Nui a Kupe was the long enduring light which guided Kupe in the middle of the night. Yes, guided him into the harbour. Hence, Te Ramaroa Nui a Kupe, Te Maunga Mā Taimua o Te Whare Tapu o Ngāpui. Yeah, tiki whale au. Te Ramaroa.
5: Te wā o te reo. Your flavour. Beyond.

0: 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Lots of sports going on and lots of exciting shifts as seasons are wrapping up. We're wrapping up rugby and league. Heading into touch season, there is also, hei te wikine roa o reipa. We have the hakatatai amotu mo te riki, mo te whitipauro riki, mo ngā tuakana, ko te tūmai i roto i a Tāmaki Makaurau. So there is our Māori League Nationals for the adults that will be taking place in the Labour weekend. As per usual, that's an annual competition hui anō. 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That is a wrap for our Throwback Thursday. 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
1: I do it for the ladies, but I gotta keep it hood. 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

You're a smooth operator. For listening to Wāte, thanks very much for joining in this morning, you guys. Atamari, Tefano, kia ora, and welcome once again to Irirangi Wāte this Thursday morning. Pleasure to welcome you along. And weather-wise, fine, apart from some morning cloud. And today's high, 20 degrees. 10 degrees overnight, it's sitting on 12 degrees. More cloud tomorrow, clearing, becoming fine in the morning. And on Saturday, partly cloudy with a chance of a shower until the afternoon. High tides for today, Thursday, for the Waitemata Horiki Golf this evening at 20 past 6 at Urihunga. Next high tide this morning at 20 to 10. On today's program in a moment, Kiri Nuku, the Kaiwhakahaere New Zealand Nurses Organisation, Christian Curtis, is with us via Te Oranga. Is a new kaupapa Māori initiative bringing specialist Hauwater support directly into West Auckland, Kuna Māori.

Bilingual units. Josie Pagani is with us today. Child Fund New Zealand warning against proposed cuts to our country's foreign aid budget. And then we'll be talking with Liam Ratana. He's been watching from the gallery as the election delivers shifting polls. Liam is a journalist, editor of the Spinos Artia section, and we'll be talking about issues heading into the election. Winston Peters is with us, but I think there's a bit of a shuffle around time-wise. We'll find out more in a moment. In the spotlight in the leaders' debate earlier this week, and the latest polls as National under significant pressure. And with the numbers in Parliament potentially tight after Election Day, what are the key policy commitments or principles New Zealand First want to take into a post-election discussion about forming a government? Tane Randall is joining us as well today, getting a bit of kōrero from the former All Black captain, and we'll also have a kōrero today with Earth Sciences about the weather. And more than 2,300 voting places are going to open around the country on Election Day as well. Wonderful to have you with us here on Irirangi Wātea. Te pāre e te whānau, mari ora ki a tātou, tēnā koutou, tēnā koutou. We've got a wrong digit there, have we, mate? I think I've got Kitty's number, so we might whack a song on. I'll pass that number across to you, if that's all right there, Rangi. I think I've got it in my phone, so we'll just check on that on your behalf. All right, mate. Ka pai. Here's a little wait for us as we just sort this number out.

0: Johnny Lloyd to find out. It's just coming out 7:16. Well, a new Kaupapa Māori initiative is bringing specialist tow water support directly into West Auckland Kura Māori, while building local capability to ensure that support can continue long term. Whaia Tauranga was developed by Healthy Families Waitakere alongside Kaiako and Tfana, and is working with Oranui Primary, New Windsor Primary as well, to provide more than 150 tamariki with consistent access to kaupapa, including Maurako, Ki Orahi, Māori Tau. The program also works alongside Kaiako to strengthen their whole water capability and connects learning between kura and home through dedicated whānau engagement. Now, the system's innovator, Christian Curtis, says the initiative responds to a long-standing gap in specialist whole water teaching within bilingual units, where kaiako are already balancing the demands of the curriculum with the important mahi of language revitalisation. Early feedback from New Windsor School suggests tauira are becoming more settled, focused and engaged, while whānau are increasingly connected with their tamariki learning, and kaiako are reporting greater confidence. The kaupapa is going to continue through until the end of the year. And kindly with us for a kōrero about the kaupapa is Christian Curtis. Hey Christian, tēnā koe, it's me, Dale. Thanks for joining us on the program.
1: Mōrena, Dale. Thanks for having me.
0: Tēnā koe, Curtis. Ka pai, what gap in hauora support were kaiako and whānau identifying in Māori bilingual units? And how is Whaia Tauranga designed to address that gap, Curtis?
1: Thank you. So basically, Whaia Tauranga is a kaupapa all about empowering tauira and Māori bilingual units by providing high-quality, culturally authentic hauora experiences. And the kind of gap that was shared with us through wānanga with whānau, kaiako and hapuri was that there was aspirations around enhanced educational and cultural success, and we're also finding that there was no specific funding for these hauora experiences, and there was also unfair expectations on the kaiako themselves to be delivering these hauora skills and specialist skills like Ki Orahi, Maurako and Māori Tau that we know take kind of a lifetime to develop some of these skills. The kaupapa was designed specifically with that in mind to expose tamariki to their reo, tikanga and whakapapa through those experiences like Ki Orahi, Maurako and Māori Tau.
0: Yeah, tēnā koe. Thank you, Christian. Obviously, we know that our teachers in Māori medium and bilingual units are already under tremendous pressure with language revitalisation. You've got to tick the boxes as well with curriculum developments, etc. So weaving in hauora aspects into that learning environment, you know, whilst important, is just another layer of expectation. But I already see that tauira are becoming seemingly more settled, focused and engaged. What difference are kaupapa such as, well, for instance, Maurako, Ki Orahi, etc., Māori Tau, what are they making for tamariki both in kura and what they carry from kura back home?
1: Yeah, so the kind of essence of the kaupapa is that if we focus on their hauora first and foremost, then the education and cultural success will kind of flow and stem from there. So we're seeing at schools like Rānui and New Windsor, like a full day focused on Wednesday and Thursday, one day each at each of the schools, prioritising the kaupapa. And what we're seeing there is the kids, they come to life, they're beaming, they're finding these opportunities to be free from what is currently quite a structured, stringent curriculum. And then on the other days of the week, they're able to really focus, hone in, and then use those hauora skills within the classroom so that they can be more focused and achieve more and obviously go on to do better in the classroom.
0: What's the feedback on the kaupapa from those at the chalkface, from the kaiako?
1: Yeah, the kaiako, they're loving the kaupapa. They're seeing that it's going beyond what's just being delivered by the specialist hauora providers on those Wednesdays and Thursday sessions. I've seen it in person at schools like Rānui where the kids have gone off focus and they've been able to come back to focus through practices like Māori Tau. And so, yeah, they're enjoying the kaupapa. They're reporting that they're kind of the tamariki have that increased focus and engagement within the classroom. Positive feedback so far.
0: Yeah, good on you, and good on you for spearheading the kaupapa and program designed to help both Tauira and Kaiako. The program is currently reaching more than 150 tamariki in the west side. What needs to happen to make this model sustainable and even potentially expanded into Māori bilingual units across the motu?
1: Yeah, well, that's the vision, really. Whai Te Oranga, yeah, like you said, it's currently just in West Auckland. Prior to it being in the two schools that it's in now, it was across the whole of West Auckland and 9 Māori bilingual units. And so what we really need is to begin a kōrero or start a kōrero with those who have the decision-making power. The dream is that all bilingual units across the motu have access to a pot of pūtia or sustainable funding like this, that they can go and access whatever their whānau and kaiako need in terms of hauora experiences. And so there's obviously powers at be within government. There's also community funds that exist, and there's also philanthropic funding and stuff like that. We really just want to begin that kōrero around how this kaupapa can be sustainably funded, and all tamariki across the motu can access these opportunities.
0: Yeah, well, good on you, Christian. How did you come to be involved in designing and implementing a program of this type, Christian?
1: Yeah, through my mahi within Healthy Families Waitakere, it kind of turbocharged my input into the kaupapa. But I've been at Tuia Waitakere, formerly Sport Waitakere, for the last 6 years. And I recognised, along with another kaimahi there at the time, Mike Tipine, a kind of gap in what we were delivering or supporting to Māori bilingual units. And so we developed a bit of a relationship with the units over a few years, and developed this kaupapa, which kind of kicked off about 2 years ago now. Whai Te Oranga officially kicked off. So that's how I came to be a part of the kaupapa.
0: And it's been a pleasure having a kōrero with you. Any innovations that can tautoko our kids to learn better, our teachers to enjoy teaching better, needs to be supported. And wonderful that it's come out of the Healthy Families kaupapa and now providing tautoko for those in bilingual settings in Auckland's West. With us today, Christian Curtis, who's been spearheading this program, the rollout into Tukura at the moment, could conceivably be rolled out much wider in the future. Mihana ka koe, Christian, thanks so much for spending some time and talking of this kaupapa with us on I Te Rangi Wā Te. Tēnā koe.
1: Tēnā koe. Ngā mihi nui.
0: Me koe hoki, ngā mihi. Kia pai tō rā, Christian. You're with Urban Māori Radio. Now, there's been a report of a situation in Whangarei where rough sleepers have been putting up tents, I guess, on a somewhat disused rugby ground in the city. There's hope of an 11th hour reprieve for rugby ground rough sleepers. It seems that they're going to be moved on at some stage today. Well, with us is Huhana Linden, who, as you know, has made a point of being on the ground when Māori issues surface. She's kindly with us to reflect on the situation confronting these, well, so-called rough sleepers. They'll be our whānau, though. On a rugby ground in Whangarei. Thanks for your time, Huhana. Tēnā koe.
2: Tēnā koe matua, Dale. Tēnā tātou katoa.
0: Tēnā koe. What ground are we talking about and how many people are there?
2: This is Whangarei Old Boys, just nearby Ōkara Park in the central Whangarei. We've had rough sleepers up here, and some of them have been here for many, many years at Old Boys, camped out, you know, just trying to make ends meet and get by. These whānau are known to the community, and the rugby club grounds have been closed for a few years now, and so they are here. We are at day 10 of a 10-day notice from council where eviction was going to be executed today to move them off the rugby grounds via council bylaws. So this isn't a central government legislated move. This is a council bylaw that's being used in terms of public spaces. And I've been in council this week and trying to advocate for a pause, as have others, our community. And I want to acknowledge Auntie Maria Mino and the whānau and others in our services have been up and have done a working bee yesterday with the whānau, because there's been concerns around, you know, cumulative health and safety issues. But there's been a wraparound support from our community. And we've got a big group of whānau here who are on site worried that a termination or some type of eviction will take place. Probably about 40 of us here, and it's a nice wairua, and our whānau who live here are just trying to get by, and they're lovely people. They're our whānau.
0: They're our whānau. I assumed as much. So it's a disused rugby field. Obviously, people would be interested in ablutions. Are the toilet blocks there working?
2: No. So there's no services, and that's the thing, you know, like, it's been like this for a while, and there are proposals. There's movers and shakers in Whangarei that are trying to get a night shelter proposal going. I want to recognise the wraparound of open arms that have come together from the community to support, knowing that there was pressure coming for these whānau to move. But where do you move them to? We don't need to be so punitive in our approach and just move them to where? To another park? To the trees, up into the mountains, until we find sustainable, safe housing for our whānau, all whānau, then all we're doing is just moving the problem out of sight. But they're not out of our mind, and they're in our hearts.
0: Yeah, Tenakwe, you say that some have been living there for what could be months, maybe even years. I'm assuming they're living in tents. Say they're our people. I'm assuming most, if not all of them, would be Māori. And so
2: they're all Māori.
0: All Māori. Okay. Families, singles, old, young. Could you describe how many people are calling the park home? And what the mood is for what you're suggesting is a pause to try and find some accommodation. I hear that they're going to be pushed aside later today if your efforts aren't successful, Uhana.
2: Yeah, so there's been 8 to 10 whānau up here on the ground, and there are services actively engaged with them. We have a mayoral task force that's been doing a huge amount of work to try and, you know, work with our whānau. It is complex, but we also have to find homes to put them in. There's an MSD list that you've got to get on. The system isn't necessarily the easiest when you're a normal or average whānau, let alone a kāinga kore whānau, these rough sleepers. So having that navigation and that support to help guide them is key. Many of the whānau that are here, services have reported that they are working with them intensely and they do want to find a whare. So the process is underway. The 10-day notice is what got everyone going. The 10-day notice was certainly a shock to community and also to those living here. So the rallying, the open arms of getting here and helping with the working bee, and also the alarm across town has rung out, and acknowledgement to our hapu representatives on the Māori Standing Committee of Whangarei District Council, who formally raised those concerns in council on Tuesday in their meeting, saying, hey, he tangata tēnei, he whānau tēnei, me ata haere. You know, we have to find whare haumaru for these whānau. And so we're just here standing in solidarity for whānau wellbeing, for a safe, dry, warm home, for putting the heart back into it. And I have received a call last night, Matua Dale, that council is going to pause what they're doing. I don't know what that pause looks like, and I hope that our mayor or councillors might come on site and talk to the whānau on what that pause looks like, and let the services do their good mahi. Let the services get on with it and find accommodation that suits the needs of the whānau here.
0: Tēnā koe, Huhana Linden with us, being somewhat dragged away from the important campaigning that is involved 5 weeks out from an election to come and talk with these rough sleepers who are our whānau living in tents on a disused rugby ground. Now, How does this illustrate the politics of New Zealand in recent times, that a situation like this should be as it is?
2: Okay, so this is no surprise, these guys here. They've been here for years, some of them, multiple years. But why are they doing it now is my question. Why now, out of all of these months and years, are the council choosing to do it now? And that's what's, you know, really hard is that, is it because of the political environment that now it's a good time to move homeless on? You know, can we take a manaaki approach is my pātai. And so I am really pleased that I received that phone call last night that a pause would be implemented, because we need that pause, but I don't know the timing. I don't know what that looks like. I'm waiting for my own updates. And I believe the mayor will come on site sometime today and meet with the whānau and with services.
0: Yeah, well, fair enough too. And then, of course, we have to look at the deplorable state of politics that sees our people who have been stuck in a tent on a football field for years because they can't find a house. And I do take your point that just out from an election, they send the heavies in to remove these guys. Do you think that there'll be some community solidarity if that comes to be the case? Are you and whose role would it be to pack up these tents and kick people off the ground?
2: Well, I'm not sure that the police want to get involved, and I know there's more whānau coming in. It's a beautiful thing, because whānau are concerned and they want the best outcome for everyone. And housing is a human right, and we should not have homelessness. And homelessness is a political choice as well. You know, we have services here that know how to house our people and also provide the relevant wraparound supports. We're doing it in Whangarei. It's just not happening fast enough.
0: Well, try not to get arrested. You've got an election to win.
2: Thank you, Matua Dale. it's just beautiful being here with Afana. This is a part of the role of being a Member of Parliament, is that you should be here on the ground and you should be helping. So I acknowledge Auntie Maria Meno for her work in this space, and I've just been around doing my little bits and pieces too. And it's important that we all just lean in and give a hand.
0: Well, tēnā koe. And is Maria Meno there as well, Huhana?
2: No. She and her team were here yesterday because it was a working bee here. You know, like, it's putting your shoulder to the wheel and doing the mahi. And so I'm just grateful to be one little part of Tautoko to find sustainable housing solutions for our whānau.
0: Well, tēnā koe, and all the best to you, to them, to us. Thanks so much for joining us on the show again. Ngā mihi.
2: Thank you.
0: Huhana Linden joining us there from the Old Boys field up there in Whangarei. Earlier, our guest Kiri Nuku had something urgent she had to attend to, and therefore I couldn't appear on the program, but Kei Te Pai, we wish her well and we'll look forward to a conversation soon. Child Fund New Zealand is warning against proposed cuts to our country's foreign aid budget at a time when humanitarian need is reaching extraordinary levels, with around 266 million people facing acute food insecurity, nearly 120 million displaced by war and conflict, and more than 400 million tamariki living in extreme poverty. Now, Child Fund New Zealand CEO Josie Bigani says National's proposed 10% reduction in foreign aid, estimated at around $431 million, risks withdrawing support from some of the world's most vulnerable communities and potentially damaging our country's reputation as a responsible global citizen. She argues the government shouldn't fund medicines at home by reducing assistance that helps provide life-saving medicines, vaccinations, food, clean water and protection overseas. Child Fund works primarily across the Pacific. And Josie Bigani is with us to speak of our New Zealand decision about foreign aid. Thanks for your time, JC. Tēnā koe, ko Dale, tēnā. Welcome tēnā to Wātea. Hi.
3: Morena, Dale. Lovely to be here.
0: And good to hear your voice again, JC. Thanks. Well, National says its proposed foreign aid cuts are going to help medicines here in New Zealand. Why do you believe that's the wrong trade-off? And what could those cuts mean for tamariki, whānau in the countries affected, JC?
3: Well, look, I'm completely supportive of funding medicines and pharmac here, Dale. I just think taking it out of the mouths of one child in some of the poorest countries and communities in the world To put it in the mouth, whether it's medicines or water or food, into the mouths of a Kiwi kid doesn't make sense. And I think it doesn't sit easily with Kiwis that we would do that by, you know, hurting one child to help another. There are far better trade-offs that you can do if you want to fund Pharmac rather than that. And one thing I thought of overnight, actually, was, you know, remember when National came into government, they did a tax cut. First thing they did actually was a tax cut, which they had to borrow for because we didn't have any money in the kitty, and they borrowed money for that for I think it was about a $3.7 billion tax cut. So the Pharmac bill annually is about $1.8 million. So why on earth did they do a tax cut that the country couldn't afford? You could have funded Pharmac, it doubled the funding for Pharmac out of that tax cut. So. Yeah, taking it out of the mouths of kids where places where we work would just be devastating. And as you said, Dale, at the beginning, this is a really tough time at the moment. I mean, we've had global aid cuts all over the world, whether it be Trump in the US, but also other governments have cut aid budgets too. But their aid budgets were much bigger than ours to begin with. So the devastation for kids in some of those poorest places would just be awful.
0: It does seem a political move, doesn't it, Josie? How it looks at home, perhaps more important to you know, how this Putia can assist on the international arena. I mean, we're regarded as a pretty generous society, New Zealand, and I know that our numbers don't stack up to some of the big players and huge economies when it comes to what we gift offshore for aid. But even so, we've been consistent in our approach across time. You've warned that cutting one aid program can have consequences across the food, clean water, education and healthcare. So how interconnected are these services? What happens on the ground when that support disappears? And from your own perspective, how are these cuts going to affect what you're doing?
3: Yeah, I mean, we work mostly in the Pacific for exactly the reason that you're talking about, really, Dale. That for us, it's really important that we work in our own shared home of the Pacific, and we have whanaunga in the Pacific, because then it makes sense, almost like it's an extension of helping kids in New Zealand. We help tamariki in the region. And so we understand that argument completely, but we also understand and we also work in some extremely poor places in Africa, Kenya, Zambia, in Bangladesh, in Cox's Bazaar, where you've got the biggest refugee camp in the world, where kids have lived there for 10 years. They've known nothing else but living in a refugee camp. So we do that too. You know, we can do both. We can help at home, we can work in our own region, and we can help across the world. What I think people often don't understand is that if you cut one aid program, so we do a lot of things like water access in the outer islands of the Pacific. I'm just going to take that as an example, that you cut water access. What happens is that kids end up, it's usually the children, walking hours and hours to collect water, so they don't go to school. They don't go to school, they don't get an education. They don't get access to health that they get through being at school. They don't necessarily get vaccinations that are handed out at school. So you cut one bit, or you cut one aid program, and you think you're just cutting that, and it has a whole domino effect across the life of that tamariki and that child that grows up to be a productive economic contribution to the country. So, yeah, the consequences of one program are never just that one program. It's all connected.
0: Well, we know that we feel a sense of responsibility to our whanau in the wider Pacific, don't we? And frustrating to see us cutting back on our overseas aid, although under the current political climate, I guess no surprise, our country's relatively small. What responsibility then do we have internationally here? This is another cross mark on our reputation for being fair-minded and supportive of issues confronted by our Pacifica cousins. And what would you like to see? Readdressing this stance politically? Or is it time for us to highlight the good work that organisations like the one that you're involved in, Child Fund, the vital work that is being done by this aid money in the Pacific?
3: Yeah, and we definitely need to get better at telling that story. I totally accept that we need to be much clearer about being open about, yep, we're bringing water to the outer islands of Solomon Islands, in the outer islands of Kiribati, some of the toughest places in our Pacific home. But also, we're a charity. We work in aid and humanitarian responses, primarily with children. But there's also, there's a national interest for us here too, in the sense that it's a very volatile world at the moment, and we need to make sure that our friends, we keep our friends close, and that means countries in Southeast Asia. It means countries, small countries like ours that might be poorer than ours, where we may have aid programs. And there's also a benefit to making sure that that relationship with a Southeast Asian country or another friendly country across the world, that we're doing our bit, right? Kiwis are doing their bit. And I think that's extremely important. But, we just need to keep our friends as close as possible at the moment. So all of these things are connected. We work in the aid and the humanitarian bit, but our foreign affairs policy is just as important as well. And again, these things are all connected. So we don't want our reputation as being good global citizens. We're very practical. If we see a problem, we want to solve it, and we want to make sure that we can go into a country or into a community, work with that community, and help them be sustainable long term. Right. So, there are all sorts of consequences if you start cutting aid budgets to countries that are friends of ours. And one thing I would say, we used to give aid to countries like China and India. This is many, many years ago. They're now our trade partners and some of our biggest trade partners, particularly China. So these aid programs have a long lifespan, and we should be doing our bit right from the beginning if we want to be a country in the world that behaves like a good global citizen.
0: It's great talking with you once again. Thanks very much, Josie, for highlighting where we're at. It's an issue that many of our listeners would be unfamiliar with. So appreciate you shedding some light on the situation. Ngā mihi nui kia koe, and thank you for joining us once again on Wātea, Josie.
3: Ngā mihi, kia ora, Dale.
0: Tēnā koe, thanks. Josie Pagani is the CEO of Child Fund New Zealand. It's 7:44. We'll have a look around some of the headlines for a moment. I think Liam is joining us next. Liam Ratana, who's a journalist, Māori journalist, thin on the ground too, to be honest. Māori journalist. He works for the Spinoff and heads their Tātea section. Looking forward to a conversation with Liam in just a moment. Politicians pin hopes on Auckland. They're relentlessly focused on the big smoke for the election campaign, heavily waiting their time during what is still regarded as a knife-edge race. Stricter emergency housing rules putting victims at risk, says Women's Refuge. It's estimated Wahine make up around half of all people experiencing homelessness. The latest census puts the figure at 57,000 people. As I mentioned, Liam Ratana is a journalist. He works for the Spinoff's Arte section. He's the editor of. And, of course, we're a bit thin on the ground in Māori journalism, so it's always been encouraging to see guys like Liam, taking the vocation seriously. We need more, too. It's a very interesting area to work in journalism, if you've got any rangatahi or interest yourselves. But he's been watching from the gallery, just like the rest of us, as Election 26 delivers shifting polls, leaders, debates, policy announcements, and an increasingly fascinating contest for the Māori vote. Liam is with us. And, what issues are cutting through for Tangata Whenua, where the parties are actually connecting with whānau, and with just weeks to go, whether there are any clear winners or losers emerging from the polling, and of course, the forthcoming election. Hey, Liam, tēnā koe. Thanks for joining us on Wātea. E hoanga mihi.
4: Morena, Dale. And morena to all your listeners, too.
0: Tēnā koe. Where's your whakapapa lines up north there? Wairupe and Kuri. Is that you, Liam?
4: Yep, I come from a small place called Herikino, a valley way out west on the west coast there near Kaitaia. But I also used to have a flash job before I got into journalism as a statistician at a Kauai Productions with you, Dale, way back in the day, working on the Fox Memorial and at Sky Sports as well with Jeff Ackland and them. So come a long way since then. That was many moons ago.
0: It was, and it's wonderful that your journey sees you here as the editor of an important vehicle for our people. We're talking here of the Arte section at the spin-off. Thanks for joining us, Liam. You've been watching the campaign closely. We all have. What's genuinely cut through so far, particularly for Māori voters? What issues do you think the political parties are still failing to address? And we'll talk about polls and also debates. I saw part of last night's debate on Whakaata Māori. It was interesting. We'll talk of that later. But what do you think the issues are here, and what's taking your eye about the Māori dimension in election 26, Liam?
4: Well, it's obviously hard to go past the cost of living, first and foremost. I think that's an issue that's been raised time and time again in every Māori electorate debate and poll that Whakaata Māori and Kiria have done. The cost of living has been the number one issue. So I think people are clearly struggling on the ground at the fuel pumps, at the checkouts in the supermarkets. So I think that's the biggest issue, obviously, for people, for Māori and non-Māori here in Aotearoa at the moment. I think the political parties are doing their best to try and address that issue with various policies. We've seen the Greens and their KiwiMart supermarket announcement. We've seen Labor really pushing their public transport cap at $20. We've seen various tax policies come out from different parties. So they're all trying to announce policies that they think will address the cost of living crisis, first and foremost. I'm not sure how much cut through that's having with people. I think I'm still hearing on the ground that people want something immediate. You know, obviously with things like the KiwiMart policy, that's going to take a little while to come into effect. So people are really wondering, you know, if they don't catch public transport every day, what's Labor got for them that's going to actually reduce the cost? So that's the biggest one. Obviously, with this coalition government too, we've seen the rollback of a number of policies that affect Māori right across the board. So people are a bit concerned about the place of Māori and Te Tiriti in Aotearoa too, wondering if we do get a left bloc government, a Labour-led government, what are they going to do for Māori to ensure that our rights are safe and secure should the government change again in the future? So those are a couple of the big issues, I think. Obviously, with rangatahi, there's a big concern around enrolment numbers also at the moment. We've seen, I think, something like 100,000 young people here in Aotearoa yet to enrol, with the majority of them being the rangatahi Māori. So there's a big push from some rangatahi to get people to enrol to vote. And even last night on that debate, you mentioned Wairiki. The question was put to the candidates, you know, should enrolment be automatic here in Aotearoa? Should we make voting compulsory like in Australia? So, yeah, those are just a few of the issues that I think are quite important to our people at the moment, Dale.
0: And thank you, Liam. I think the issues that you raise are very important. I noted too that a lot of the energy and oxygen from the candidates when they should be out campaigning on policies is actually being taken up by trying to get people enrolled. Now, we've got an electoral commission whose role it is to do just that, and sometimes I think they are missing the mark. We've got Māori ways of communicating to each other and campaigns with a Māori focus that differ from the orange man. And sometimes I think that, you know, maintaining the status quo as far as who has the role to get the message out to communities and enlist those potential voters of the future, that needs to be looked at as well. Interesting you make that observation last night. It did strike me as well. That was the automatically enrolled kōrero. We've seen the leaders debate earlier in the week, and the major parties, the ones we grew up with being completely dominant, really, Liam, are now feeling the squeeze as some of these smaller parties start to gain ground. Let's go to the earlier debate with Luxon and Hipkins on TVNZ earlier this week, which many believe that Hipkins shone through. And then compare it to the debate style and tone of what we saw last night on Whakaata Māori, if you will, please, Liam.
4: Yeah, well, the first thing that struck me about the two Chrises and their debate was that it took over 50 minutes for the word Māori to be mentioned once. I was actually running a timer on my phone while it was going on. And that mention was Jack Tame. Well, this is Bar Jack Tame mentioning the Māori Health Authority once quickly. But the mention came from Jack Tame again putting it to the candidates whether or not they would support their children learning te reo Māori. So 50 minutes for that to happen, and then any meaningful dialogue on anything to do with te ao Māori took over an hour in that debate. So that was quite surprising given how racist or how some people perceive this government to be and their policies. So that was quite telling, I think, that it took that long for either of the leaders of our two major parties to mention anything to do with te ao Māori. You know, we've seen what most people call a constant erosion of our rights as Māori. If I compare that to last night's debate, it was all to do with Māori, obviously, a Māori electorate, some strong Māori candidates in that electorate too. They're spoilt for choice down there, just like we are up in Te Tai Tokoro. Any one of those candidates would be a great representative for that electorate, in my opinion. But I think we could just see that the Wairiki, the issues that matter to them are all to do with te ao Māori, Māori issues, things like homelessness. Again, the cost of living was raised. Interestingly, they talked about a bed tax, and then there was even discussion around the treaty principles and who should lead that kōrero, which was an interesting point for discussion there. But yeah, some clear contrast in terms of what's at the top of mind between the leaders of our two major parties and those in our Māori electorates. And I think that's understandable given they're there to serve te ao Māori, those candidates in the Māori electorates, that's who they're wanting to serve. So of course they're going to be focusing on purely kaupapa Māori issues, but obviously things like the cost of living, tax and all those issues affect all of us, both Māori and non-Māori.
0: Tēnā koe, our guest this morning is Liam Ratana, editor of the spin-offs Ātea section. Liam, when we look at the kingmaker role, of course there was talk there for a time that might be Te Pāti Māori. Now it appears that the Opportunity Party has sort of gained ground, some would say quite unexpectedly, and they're now clicking past the 5% threshold. I see that overnight, or maybe recently, that they too have made the treaty a bottom line. This would strengthen the left bloc, you would have to think. Who do you think is going to actually end up being the kingmaker? Will it be Opportunity Party, or do you think Te Pāti Māori, if successful in their electorates, could fulfil that role?
4: Yeah, well, you mentioned the 5% threshold there, Dale, and I think it's all going to come down to that, really. If the Opportunity Party can get past that threshold, then they do obviously stand a good chance of sitting in a very strong position after November 7th. And again, it depends on the number of seats that Te Pāti Māori can win as well. Obviously, they did really well at the last election, and they won 6 electorates in total. If they can hold on to a similar number, then they likely will be in a strong position too. But National has ruled them out, so I can't see Te Pāti Māori and National or any National League government potentially coming to some sort of agreement. That said, this election has been run on a knife edge at the moment, according to all the polls. So Te Pāti Māori should pick up a healthy number of electorates and make up a good chunk of any future left bloc government. But if the Opportunity Party can make it across that threshold, then it's highly likely they will be in that kingmaker position. Interestingly, National and Christopher Luxon, you would have seen in that leaders' debate, they were asked about working with the Opportunity Party, and he more or less categorically ruled them out. He wouldn't quite say that, but that was the message that I think most New Zealanders took from what he said in response to Tame's question about whether or not he'd work with them. So it's an interesting position for the Opportunity Party to be in. Of course, they're open to working with either Labour or National, and they've made that quite clear. But with National really trying to distance themselves from the Opportunity Party, it seems a given that any support the Opportunity Party will give will go to the left.
0: Well, tēnā koe, you're speaking in Winston's slot. I don't know if you know that, Liam, but anyway, he's coming up at 8:10. Love him or loathe him, he's a player and will be again New Zealand first in the makeup of the, well, certainly the parliamentary precinct, whether they've got the reins of power We'll have to wait and see. So they're clicking around still 10.5%. Act on Nines. The Greens have perhaps benefited from this candidate-only vote that Te Pāti Māori have put forward. Now, the Greens are kicking around 15% in the latest poll. What do you make of that strategy and the one-person list put up by Te Pāti Māori? Just vote for the candidate, give your party vote to someone else. It's a strategy we're not used to hearing. What are you making of that, Liam?
4: Yeah, well, just on Winston quickly, I've got an article coming from Tainui Stevens tomorrow about charisma and charisma versus mana, so that'll make for an interesting read. I'll be sure to send it through to you. But on the Greens and Te Pāti Māori and their strategy, I think it's working. And I recently wrote about this very topic, and John Tamahiri, I believe, was on your show on Monday morning. I was listening to him in his regular slot talking about how he credits much of the Greens' meteoric rise to Te Pāti Māori strategy. And while I argue that some of that might be able to be put down to the strategy of Te Pāti Māori, I think there's also another several factors at play that are affecting the Greens' popularity. According to the data from Mata and Horizon poll that they commissioned, we've seen a massive leap from Labour and Te Pāti Māori to other parties, notably the Greens, who among voters in the Māori electorate were polling at something like 28%. They were actually the most popular political party amongst voters on the Māori electorate, in the Māori electorates, according to this poll. So it's not just Te Pāti Māori and their strategy of one candidate, one vote, and then party vote for whoever you want. It's also things like people being disillusioned with the two major parties and looking elsewhere, and the Greens being a viable alternative for them, and obviously being the most attractive alternative too. So the strategy in terms of it working, I say that because across the polls that we've seen Whakaata Māori do and the Māori electorates, the Māori Party candidates seem to be polling really highly, but Te Tai Tonga, where Mananui Ramsden was polling the highest there, but Lisa Marie Murch, the Te Pāti Māori candidate down there, was hot on his heels. But I think our people are listening to the message that you could, in many of the electorates, I think there's only two electorates where it's not likely you'll get a two-for-one deal. And if we look at the history of how Māori voters vote in the Māori electorates, we're smart people, we're strategic people, we vote strategically. And so if you're going to give us a two-for-one option, I think 8 to 9 times out of 10, we're going to take that unless we have a really good reason to not want more than one representative for our electorate in the House. We saw it with the Tāmaki Makaurau by-election and Orini Kaipara and Penny Henare. Obviously, voters in that electorate didn't know that Penny would resign, given his defeat there. But where there is an opportunity for us to have dual representatives, I think we're going to take it, and we're not shy about making that known in the Māori electorates. And I think we're seeing that again. In terms of the party vote, like I said, the Greens are a really attractive option for Māori. They've got strong policies. People, I hear, really appreciate their stance on Te Tiriti and how important Te Tiriti is to that party. They've got great representation amongst the top 20. I think it's something like 11 or maybe 13 of the top 20 representatives, I think, in the Green Party, 13, I think, are Māori on the top 20 of the Green Party list. So they're really starting to present themselves as a strong party for Māori, and clearly our people are listening and hearing that message.
0: It's been good talking with you again, Liam. Thanks very much for sharing some thoughts, time and consideration, and looking forward to talking with you more as we build up to November 7. Māori ora ki a koe, te rangatira. Thanks for spending some time with us on Wāte.
4: Kia ora, Dale, and up the Kiwis.
0: Absolutely. The black and white waka. We're ready to roll.

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0: You're 603 Urban Māori Radio. It's a pleasure to have you with us today. Quick look at the weather in Tamaki Makaurau. Fine apart from some morning clouds, southwesterlies dying out early this evening. Today's high 20, overnight 10 degrees. Winston Peters is with us. He's been sharing all his scoops with John Campbell and Ingrid Hipkiss on Radio New Zealand. What are you doing going on a station like that there, Winston?
1: Well, the reality is we don't really get on very much, don't get asked many times. As I reminded them, how few times we get reminded to go on, so we're on because there's an election going.
0: And fair enough. That's fair enough. What have they gone dog on you before, RNZ?
1: Everybody knows that national radio, national TV's on the other side. It's on the left side and pushing them for all it's worth. It's obvious as anything. You can see it every day, every night.
0: I used to think that Mike Hosking's show should be called National Radio.
1: Yeah, well, how many times have I been on Hosking's show?
0: I don't think he likes you. I don't think he likes you.
1: It's not the point in this world. If you're in the media, you should be balanced. You should hear both sides of the story. That's your professional duty. And they let themselves down dramatically when they don't.
0: But don't talk of the polls. Now, you're polling at beep, but anyway, we won't go there because you say you're going to do much better on election day.
1: Well, I've seen their polls and they're rubbish, and I've seen other polls which I think are far more sound. So I'm not worried about what they are saying. It's not the first time. I mean, how many times have we had to listen to them putting out their views, and when it comes to election, they've proved to be categorically wrong. So just, it's a case of, here we go again.
0: Tēnā koe. Well, there's a lot of pollsters. One of them, and you said that you support union ideals and unionism. What do you make of the taxpayers' union?
1: Well, that's the first thing. And they're pushing a certain agenda, which does not include us, as you well know. We're the only party that doesn't take sides on those sorts of matters. All the rest have got either this or that happening for them. But New Zealand First is a nationalistic party. And we are different to all the rest. We're not globalists. And so their approach to the media has been very suspicious where we're concerned because we don't comply to their norms.
0: Do you bother watching debates, leaders' debates? Did you see Hipkiss and Luxon the other night?
1: Yeah, I did watch it. And I was, as I say, well...

0: quite amazed, really, that that was the standard of the debate. And the second thing is, this is not first past the post and hasn't been for 33 years. So what on earth is the media doing pushing a leaders' debate between two parties in a first past the post environment? No, in a mixed member proportional MMP environment. This is just wrong. How are they getting away with it? They're defying the constitutional structure and electoral structure of this country. There should never be just two leaders debate anymore.
1: Yeah, I agree with you there. It seems strange. And of course, you know, the Riz count was down very low when those two hit the screens. What would you say of their charisma or lack of?
0: Well, one was terribly angry. I mean, I don't have to, Hipkins is so angry, I don't know, but he looked really angry at times. And the real issue was, at the end of the day, where was the plan to pay for the promises these people are making? Where's the money going to come from? Now, I know it's a pretty ordinary question, but it's a question that mums and dads decide every day, every weekend, every time they go shopping. Where's the money coming from? So here we've got a national debate between two parties when there should have been far many more parties there, and none of them answered the question, where's the money coming from to make all the extraordinary promises on one side, all the so-called taxation cuts on the other side?
1: Yeah, well, you've been around politics a long time, and it feels like it's wish list season. And like you, I take with a grain of salt some of these ideas. People are saying, oh, we'll break up the duopoly, we'll put up 120 supermarkets, there's billions of dollars here for this, and there's millions of dollars here for that. But, you know, you almost have to be dismissive of it. We're supposed to trust politicians, yet when people bandy around these sorts of figures, it hardly engenders trust, does it?
0: Well, it's breathtaking, really. You've got a party called the Greens saying they're going to start 120 supermarkets, and they're going to go and buy the ones that are there out and take control of them, a la Venezuela, a la New York under Madami. This is extraordinary stuff, because, first of all, they haven't got the capacity, the power, the authority, or the know-how to run the darn show, and they don't understand the problem. The problem is that the supermarket duopoly has to be taken on in terms of what it's doing in manipulating the buying market, the supply market of vegetables and all the other things like fruit and what have you. They need to be taken on in terms of that monopoly and the profit delivery to the customer. That's not complicated. Other countries do that. But now we've got these politicians with this huge plan that hasn't got a hope in Hades of ever being put in place.
1: New Zealand first seen as, at times, the champions of the regions. But some would question whether you've, in fact, been a champion for Māori.
0: Well, champion for Māori, well, do you know anybody in Māori politics in modern times has done as much for Māori as a guy called Winston Peters? You name that person and show me the record, because I can give you my record. I was at the Māori Women's Welfare League just the other day for their 75th anniversary. I had to remind them, who's the person that put you on an independent financial footing? Right? They know who it was. That's why I got invited. Was National there? No. Was Labour there? No. It's extraordinary. We've got this massive women's pan-Māori organisation critical to us going forward as a great utility to improve the lives of Māori, and they're not even there. Now, then you go on to Māori Waters. Go and ask them who did that. Go and ask Kapahaka who financed that. Go and ask who did the Māori Sports Awards. Oh, Mount Hikarangi, the West Coast leases. Are you getting my picture now? I've got a record of performance, and I can put up against anybody. That's my point. Not these one of the Donny come latelys who make all sorts of promises and deliver nothing.
1: Yeah, but some would say that you're part of a party that whacked out Taka Whaiora, and you're a party that wants to see the demise of the Waitangi Tribunal. Perhaps these are the things that stick in people's minds in more modern times rather than the establishment of the Māori Women's Welfare League.
0: All right, has Labour put in Kaka Whaiora back in? Are they going to start it again? No, because it didn't work. I tell you what works. If I was harnessing the delivery of health to Māori, I'd go through the Māori Women's Welfare League. I'd go through Māori organisations who've got a record of delivery, not start a new business where they exploit the sick people on the way through and take most of the money in terms of the operation to high salaries and high incomes. Look at the Waipareta Trust. You know what I mean, for goodness sake. I'm talking about...
1: It's been doing some good work for 30 years, hasn't it?
0: For $100 million? Jeez, I could do I could do some credible work for $100 million, couldn't I? But my real point is this. My real point is this here. It's the delivery that's important. And I've been to a lot of health organizations in South Auckland in the last few days. It's amazing what they're delivering. And we've backed them because they deliver direct to the people. And I'm all for that. We're not against those sorts of organizations that can get a better outcome. But I am against organizations set up for because some sociologist at university thought it might be a good idea who knows nothing about the real world and the real life.
1: Has there been a political hit job on Waipareina?
0: No, they're a hit job on themselves. They've been out there corrupting the political process. You know that. Look what happened at the Manuera and Marae. A whole lot of things are going down that's thanks to high heaven. We know that Henare got cheated in that election massively because all the poll results everywhere else were the very diverse apart from the Manuera and Marae.
1: But there were no charges laid there. There were no charges laid there, were there?
0: Oh, look. That's because the electoral the systems of this country is dead scared to be accused of racist taking on Marae. It was as corrupt as anything. And guess what? John Tomahiri actually put it in an email. He said, it's probably not legal, but let's do it anyway. Probably not legal, let's do it anyway, which means they were behaving illegally. Why he didn't go off and get prosecuted is beyond me. Now, remember me? I get prosecuted by the Serious Fraud Office in three trials, lying like they were, and smashed them all three times. But it cost $4.2 million to the taxpayer. It cost us hundreds and hundreds of thousands as well. And no one ever said sorry. This society stinks sometimes.
1: Well, got to agree there. And, you know, we know that politicians sail close to the wind often.
0: No, I don't.
1: I wasn't talking about you. I was talking about Tamahiri. What did you make of the David Tamahiri thing?
0: It's fascinating, of course. You know, the thing was that nobody's talking about the Associated record because you can't talk about that. And at the moment, it's very difficult to come to a conclusion because he has to go to court to be found to be innocent. And the question is of that is not going to happen because there's going to be no trial. And so at this point in time, it's, how shall I say, a proven case of imperfect prosecution when it came to the evidence. I'm not saying that there is no evidence, but they failed to prove it beyond reasonable doubt. That's the point.
1: You're talking about 20 mil compensation. What sort of figure would you put on it?
0: I don't know about that because how shall I say it? It's amazing when you've got this discussion because, first of all, he's got there's further legal proceedings before you can get to that point. And one has just to wait and see whether that happens or not. Only then could you start making such speculation.
1: Technically, I'm talking with Tane, actually, off the back of our conversation, Chief. He comes in at 9 on your list, jumping ahead of, you know, more established politicians. I guess Jenny Marquardt's name springs to mind in 10, Foster in 11. Why Tane so high? And why isn't he higher than that other strange, unusual bloke you've got in there at 6? Michael Laws is his name.
0: Look, the fact is the party needs rejuvenation. We all know that. We also know what our polls and our information tells us how many are going to get in as we go up in the polls at the moment. And so we're comfortable about with all these other people, but the party doesn't need rejuvenation. So you just can't have the same old list the same old time. But this is a serious list of experience and qualifications. Highly qualified people. 3 have got economics degrees. They've got business background. One's a serious practicing lawyer. They've all been out there, done something. Not like these Donny Come Latelys and other political parties. This is a seriously impressive list.
1: Well, I just spoke about foreign aid. Look, I think most...
0: By 6 of them happen to be, we're all New Zealanders first, but 6 have got Maori in them, the other one's got Cook Island Maori in them. That's 7. I mean, we're not picking people on race, but we just happen to pick people on their talent. And we're all, as I say, not part Irish, not part Scots.
1: I'm offended.
0: Not part Cook Islands. We're all Maori. We're all New Zealanders first.
1: How can you point to their Maoriness when we're supposed to be all the same?
0: Exactly. I'm just pointing out to you, this Maori program called Wātea News, that all of a sudden you see other parties talk, but others do. You just saw an example of people that do things.
1: Tēnā koe.
0: Now beat that.
1: It runs down through Mark Patterson, Casey Costello's three. Alfred Ngaro, where's he been?
0: Well, he's been out in the real world working. He's been a former National Party minister. He's now seen the light. And the only party that stands up for the nation has got a national interest and not a globalist buncher as New Zealand First. So he's doing that. So is Haratete Hepanga Brownlee, a lawyer from Whanganui, former National Party member of parliament. She's all seen the light as well. So we've got a stack of people like that. We've got...
1: Don't you like Ron Mark anymore? You put him in at 16.
0: Yeah, he's going to be in Parliament, but Ron is only coming back for one real purpose. We need the Minister of Defence, and he's the only one qualified. Ron doesn't want to be a backbencher anymore. He'll be going into his 19th year in Parliament. He'll be a minister in charge of defence, and he's happy.
1: Okay. Did you watch the Whakata Māori debate last night of the Wairiki candidates?
0: I didn't get to see it. I saw a bit of a build-up, then I got preoccupied with something else.
1: Well, you missed some amazing karaoke.
0: Well, what's that got to do with song? the politics?
1: I was just saying.
0: Now, that's about the size of it, isn't it?
1: That's Māori politics. I couldn't believe it. Each of the candidates sung a tune, their favourite karaoke song. And you've got a few, I know.
0: Oh, give me a break. Can you think about Ngāti Pōma and Buck and Carroll and all those famous politicians or NRA behaving like that?
1: No.
0: Look how things are sunk.
1: Look at the way they dress.
0: Yeah, exactly. Standards are terrible. Just terrible.
1: There's some people in tents as we speak being removed from the old boys rugby ground in Whangarei. I mean, it's deplorable that in a modern society like NZ, we've got homelessness anyway and people living in tents on football fields. What do you make of them being removed this morning?
0: Well, I'm not aware of the case because it's so recent. From Law Boys of all places, given the shape of Northland out there and the number of places, it'd be a better place to put a tent than the Old Boys Club. So I'm not aware of that. But luckily, I can tell you this, and when I was a young person, the number of families living in tents when I was growing up was far more than you think. And a new cow huts, that's what real poverty looks like and tastes like and smells like. And that's what they were living in. And then when the grind from the then Labour government that was very successful and then on to National in the 50s, we changed all that. But a lot of people were living in very, very trying circumstances back then, far worse than they are now.
1: Tēnā koe, I want a chance for you to tell our people why you are such a good Minister of Foreign Affairs. Now, I think there are many around the country who believe that you've got a statesmanlike quality about you, that you've built up through years of experience, that you're familiar with the international arena, much travelled, highly regarded. Why do you think that you have been a successful Foreign Affairs Minister? And given the chance, would you like that portfolio again?
0: Oh, look, I never put my aspiration for the ministerial post beyond election night. The main thing you've got to focus your team on is winning. But when it came to foreign affairs, the reason why we've been successful is we were the first to realise how important the Pacific is to our country's destiny. And that's why we had a thing called the Pacific Reset when I became foreign minister many years ago. I said at the time, why are we spending all our money in all other parts of the world but our own front yard? These are our cousins. These are our neighbourhoods. And if you don't understand that for our security reason, you better get it clear that this is a place we should spend far more time on. And so we're now focused on the Pacific like we never were. And New Zealand First and Winston Peters is responsible for that. And the second thing, I think that face-to-face Kanoe matters. I think that people knowing who they're dealing with matters. And so I've built up huge relationships so that you can make phone calls, do things, have conversations that would take some days and months. These conversations may take 5 minutes sometimes to do something positive. And also the other thing is we went offshore. When it comes to Pacific resilience for climate and things like that, and we're building a $500 million fund, we took the effort. We went all the way to Scandinavia. We got two countries to sign up for it. We got the United Arab Emirates to sign up for it. This is serious progress. We went and asked, look, we're in a smaller world than you think. Could you help out? And you know what? They said yes. It's that record that I'm proud of. Because until then, no one else had ever done it.
1: I'm supporting New Zealand First. I want New Zealand to win the Rugby League World Cup. I want them to be first. And would you be kind enough to finish our conversation off with a bit of karaoke of your favourite song?
0: Well, gather around, folks, and I'll tell you the story of how to become an All-American boy. You buy yourself a guitar, you put it in tune, and you'll be a rocking and a rolling soon. Well, I bought myself a guitar about a year ago, learned how to play it in a day or so, and all out of town, it was well understood, I was knocking them out like Johnny B. Goode.
1: Woohoo! That's awesome. That's much better than last night. Wonderful to have recorded all. Thanks,
0: Drew. Much better than last night.
1: Thanks, Winston. We'll catch up
0: you
1: next week.
0: You want to hear the
1: rest? Yeah, I do.
0: Riding downtown in my big Cadillac, fighting the girls off of my back. Oh, they dig me. Okay, man, I gotta go.
1: I was enjoying that a lot. Okay, thank you. See you. Catch you next time. Winston right. Peters with us. Knew the words to that song. Sometimes I struggle. I think, crikey, do I know the words to any song? I know the verse to most songs. I know the chorus to heaps of songs. But do I know all the words? No, not really. See, you've got to know when to fold them, know when to hold them, or the other way around. Know when to walk away and know when to run. But you never count your money while you're sitting at the table, because there'll be time enough for counting when the dealing's done. That was nowhere near as good as Winston's rendition. Quite rare to get the Minister of Foreign Affairs, New Zealand First, and of course, you know, to have him doing karaoke was cool. Maybe our next guest might hit us with a weather-focused karaoke song. Chris Brandolino is with us today. We talk a lot about the weather on the network, of course. Yes, we see the comments about the bush weather forecasters amongst us, but we thought we'd take a break from all the election coverage and get some actual science involved. So what on earth is a Kelvin wave? And what exactly is El Nino? And should our whānau be getting ready for a warmer, drier summer? By the end of September, very strong El Nino conditions were present across the tropical Pacific. Well, Chris could probably explain this to us better. Chris Brandolino is with us from the Earth Sciences New Zealand. There we are. Thanks for joining us on the program again, Chris. It was neat. I enjoyed your kōrero last time, so it's wonderful to link arms again. Tēnā koe.
2: Tēnā koe. Atamari. Good morning.
1: Thank you. Well, let's start with the basics. We raised the Kelvin wave. Never heard of it before. Maybe you'd be kind enough to tell our people what it is.
2: What do you mean you never heard of a Kelvin wave? No, I'm kidding. Look, Kelvin waves, they occur in the atmosphere and they occur in the ocean. And the one we're talking about is one that happens in the ocean. Look, this is a pretty technical term, so I'll do my best to sort of break it down. So if you're driving in the car or if you're home, you know, preparing breakfast or whatever you're doing, give it a bit of attention here so I don't lose you. So basically, if you can imagine, now, if you're driving, don't do this. But if you're not driving, close your eyes and imagine a map of the Pacific. Aotearoa, New Zealand's on the bottom left. You have toward the right side, you see South America and some of the Pacific Islands, Tahiti and Hawaii and the Galapagos Islands, and that's on the right-hand side. And so in between Aotearoa and South America, we got this big ocean called the Pacific. Now, typically, the wind blows near the equator, from South America to, say, Papua New Guinea, yeah? And that is normal. Those are called easterly winds. And those trade winds, they pile up water on the west side of the Pacific, where it can get really warm, those water temperatures. Now, during an El Nino, those trade winds coming from the east near the equator, they slow down. And in some instances, especially when we get these really strong or super El Ninos, they reverse. They become westerly winds. And it's those westerly winds that puts stress, that puts force on the ocean. And that causes what's called a Kelvin wave. It's energy that propagates or moves from the western Pacific, say near the dateline, where the dateline and the equator sort of intersect, and it moves across the Pacific Ocean at depth very slowly. This is not like a wave, like a tsunami. This is not like a wave you would see when you go for a surf. This is like a wave, if you can imagine, when you're a kid in your bathtub, if you move back and forth, you see that sloshing of water, yeah? And so this is a way that takes many weeks, even months, a couple months, to move from where it starts to eventually hitting South America. But it's these Kelvin waves that would help shift the warm water, which is generally over the Western Pacific. It shifts it and moves it farther east toward the Galapagos Islands, towards South America, north of Tahiti. And it's those Kelvin waves that really help enable that shifting of warmer water. So it's sort of linked with El Nino. It is pretty technical, but one thing I'll add, what these Kelvin waves can do, they actually hit the coast of South America, and like any wave or any, I guess, wave of energy, when it hits another landmass or some barrier, in this case, South America continent, it spreads out, you know, kind of like when you throw a pebble in a pond, you see the ripples spreading out, right? Well, this spreads out north, and it raises the sea level. So one of the impacts that is expected to happen from a Kelvin wave because of the wind shifting in direction is that in California, along the coast, Oregon, along the coast, the west coast, United States, they're looking at a higher chance of coastal flooding because of these Kelvin waves bouncing off South America like a pebble with those circles and waves moving outward. Those waves moving north from South America along the coast of the west coast of the United States, and that'll cause the sea to go up. And so when that happens and you get some storms or high tide, there's a real concern that could cause some coastal flooding. So hopefully that made sense. We went really into the weeds with Kelvin waves. It's a pretty nerdy topic, I got to be honest.
1: Yeah, but you know, the fact that what's generated what halfway around the world could raise the sea levels of coastal North America reminds us of of the magic at play. Curious to know too, whether, you know, in our voyaging around the Pacific, quite obviously our people were adept at reading the winds and the natural signs, i.e. migratory patterns of animals and species. We're all part of the decision of when to travel. Do you think that these are naturally occurring situations, Chris, and were tapped into by the travelers of yesteryear?
2: Oh my gosh!
1: Certainly,
2: no,
1: the
2: question.
1: Trade winds.
2: There's no question. There's no question. There's research out there that says and demonstrates that when the Polynesians, when people were migrating from Southeast Asia across the Pacific, they were aware of El Nino because generally El Nino would happen every 2 to 7 years, depending, you know, on certain situations. So having this knowledge and awareness, because those trade winds would reduce or sometimes switch direction, if you had that awareness, you would know to plan your journey because you would know that you would have easier times and maybe even some you wouldn't have headwinds, you'd have a tailwind, and that would help push you across the sea. There's also connections in South America. So the name El Nino is a Spanish word, El Nino. And back in the 1600s, fishermen along the coast of Peru, so this is Western South America, they fish for anchovies, right? And anchovies love cool water, cool nutrient-rich ocean water. That's what they really feed on. And they would notice at certain times that their anchovy haul was really weak and not very good. And they would notice that this would reach its worst or its apex in December, around Christmas. So they dubbed it El Nino, the Christ child, the little boy. And so that's where the sort of name originates from, is anchovy fishermen off the coast of Peru. And how that affected the anchovy fishing. And so the opposite of El Nino, the Christ child or the little boy, is La Nina, and that means the little girl.
1: You have a rich understanding of weather patterns and history, and it's always engaging to have a conversation with you, Chris. Thanks. So let's bring all this stuff and pack it into our summer ahead. Weather patterns can be very different depending on where you live. So which parts of our country are most likely to feel the effects of El Nino, and what should farmers, growers, fauna be watching for as we head towards the summer? What are some signs we need to look out for?
2: Yeah, great question. So we haven't issued our summer outlook yet. So I do want to acknowledge that our summer outlook will come in a couple months from now. So just want to put that out there. But I think I can provide some, I guess, some indications or a bit of a heads up. So for the rest of the calendar year, so let's say October, November, December, so I guess the start of summer, we have issued our outlook. And what we're thinking is that for the eastern areas of both islands, but especially the eastern areas of the North Island and the northern part of the North Island. So we're talking Bay of Plenty, Northland, Auckland, Te Rāwhiti, Gisborne, Hawke's Bay, even coastal Wairarapa. Those are the areas where dryness is most likely. It's not a guarantee, but this is where the odds for dryness are tilted higher. See, El Nino makes certain outcomes more likely. It doesn't guarantee them. It just tilts the odds and shifts the risk for dryness in northern and eastern parts of both islands. Now, I think in this example, or in this instance, it's probably the North Island that maybe has the greatest odds. However, for places like Canterbury and for Marlborough, we still have to be concerned about dryness. There's just some uncertainty there, so not quite so sure. For places like the west of the South Island and over toward Fiordland, Hokitika, Haast, and over Southland, that area, wetness is actually more of a concern. And we had some really wet weather in Southland. I was talking with some farmers in Southland the past few days, and they've had a really tough go. They're going to get a bit of a break over the next couple weeks. But I think big picture, we're likely to see more westerly winds. Doesn't mean every day it will be a west wind. It just means that will be a theme for the next 3 months and probably into summer, to your question. So when we get west winds, that tends to give us a better chance of rain on western sides and a better chance of dryness on eastern sides. So we'll have to watch for that. I think wind will be something that will be notable, particularly over the lower North Island and for much of the South Island. Again, doesn't mean every single day will be windy. It just means as a theme, big picture, it looks like wind is something that will be elevated, windy periods, things like that, for the rest of the year and into early next year. Got to watch for spiky temperatures. So when we get the right weather conditions, we'll get some pretty hot temperatures, especially those eastern sides of both islands. So that's something we'll have to watch for, too, as we go through. A lot of temperature variability. What does that mean? Days will be quite warm, and then there'll be a really sharp, chilly snap after that. So kind of roller coaster type temperatures, bigger opportunities, or more of an opportunity to see those sorts of things.
1: It's been good talking with you again, Chris. I like the way you roll. Thanks very much for shedding some light on little known kaupapa like the Kelvin Wave, and of course updates on El Nino globally, but also as it pertains to us here at home. Chris Brandolino with us from Earth Sciences. Thanks again for joining us, Chris. It's been a pleasure. Ngā mihi.
2: Kia ora. Kia ora. Thank you.
1: Thank you very much. You're with Urban Māori Radio, Wātea, 6:03 a.m. Ko te ata me te tangata te take. Well, the question, I saw it on an ad on TV, and the greatest try that was ever scored by Jonah Lomu. Who threw the pass? Our guest is here to tell us. I think it might have been you, Tane, was it?
3: Yeah, it was me.
1: Yeah, I know.
3: Good morning, kia ora.
1: Hi, mate, Dale here. Thanks for joining us. Tane Randall is with us today. Yeah, I've been watching that ad with the guy sort of on the grill, and old Goldie's asking him about that. Sweat pours from his brow, and he, just before the buzzer, says, Tane Randall threw the pass. So there we are. Mate, how are things going, Tane? Last time we spoke, you know, just sort of getting into the groove, but... obviously, things are heating up, and 5 weeks out, and with a pretty strong placing here, you know, you almost look destined to become one of them.
3: Oh, one of those guys, yeah.
1: One of those guys. What are those guys?
3: One of those. There you are. When you're feeling really down, you get one of those guys, put them on the dartboard, and throw darts at them because they're responsible for mucking things up. One of those guys, yeah. No, I got number 9, New Zealand's first candidate list got released yesterday and selected as number 9. So I'm really happy. You know, top 10, I was always hopeful, confident as everyone is, but got selected number 9. So I was really. But also, when the full list came out, got really pumped up, excited just looking at it. In the top 10, there's 7 Māori Pacifica, which is pretty awesome. But just the quality of people that we got, pretty humbled, because across the spectrum, you know, politics, of Shane Jones and Winston Peters, fantastic across the political spectrum. You know, financially, you got Craig Stobo, Michael Laws, Alfred Nuttall, Faith, and you know, small, we got really good range of skill set. And I challenge any party to come up with a better range of listed candidates.
1: You've, as we all have, sort of been exposed to politicians of all types, both here at home and internationally. You know, he's a bit of a standout, the New Zealand First Leader. I just had a lengthy conversation. He even finished up with a karaoke song, which I invite you to do as well, if you'd like to. Winston, not without humour. Some see him as being dangerous, though, but he wouldn't say that. He's how do you see him? A description I've had is a loyalist.
3: I think Winston has been consistent for a long while. I think people are just harking back to the old days, and you can't go back. We can't. But basically, he's very values based, and the values that he espouses are old school values in New Zealand: work hard, you know, take responsibility, and this country will look after you. And that to a number of people is dangerous because they don't want to work hard. Or they don't want to take responsibility, and my grandfather, he was from a shearing family, Bridge Par, you know, from a shearing family, ended up running the shearing family, Mormon Bishop in Hastings. And so, if anyone, a shearing family should be Maori, should be Labour or left leaning, he was always had this. His values were basically there's dignity in a day's work, and the dole will be handcuffed for our people. Those, you know, he was right 50, 60 years ago. He is right today. Those are the values that I live by. And they intersect with Winston's. You know, those are the values that made us such a great country. Not entitlement, not expecting other people to get your goals. Take responsibility and do it yourself. And that's dangerous for a number of people.
1: Have you always voted New Zealand First?
3: I've sort of been... not always. I have that probably for the majority of my time. But sort of flip-flopped and all the way. But certainly, look at things now. You know, I think the values in New Zealand are: you work hard, you take responsibility, you know, you get a house, you raise a family, and when it's time for you to retire, our country will look after you. That is New Zealand for me.
1: And locked into a sentence, which is pretty neat. Well done. Look, obviously, you've got a high-profile team, and why not take advantage of that? Are you literally door-knocking in your electorate, mate?
3: I have done a wee bit. It is not good for my health. The first time I went, I basically did 2 hours, and I did 4 door knocks. Because the mistake I made was going at morning tea time. So something like 4 scones, one donut, which is really nice, I don't know how many biscuits, and quite a few cups of tea. And the other problem was I really enjoyed it, and so that makes me a good sign. I've done a couple, and I've had to get a bit. But my door knocking technique is not that efficient. But it is important.
1: But yeah, and you know, it's not our style to knock on the door, say vote for me, and run away. You know, you do. You sit down, have a cordial, and just give the courtesy of your time to. Those who you're speaking with. So I can sort of understand that, Tane. You've been having a bit of fun, they tell me, although I'm not a TikTok man, but it seems you are. How important do you think social media is to reach some people who might not normally engage with politics, particularly some of our younger people, Tane?
3: So for fifth, we call it not social media, we call it SockMed.
1: Oh, SockMed.
3: Okay. Yeah, SockMed. Well, can we get that straight for a start?
1: I'll make a note of that immediately.
3: No, so it's really interesting. I've only just started Facebook in May when I sort of started my candidacy. And so it was my son's partner who, she's in the industry, marketing, and she does really good. She's been basically in charge of it. But I felt really uncomfortable. But she's been... But the problem is, you don't listen to your kids, certainly don't listen to their girlfriends or boyfriends, right? And so for a long time, I was very reluctant. But at the same time, it's sort of the clicked to me when someone else came and she took me through the data of it. And it is a very successful way of reaching a number of other people who otherwise you might not talk to. So I had to go basically back to my son's partner and humbly apologise for treating them both like idiots. But it's good. You get your message out, and I do enjoy the fact, you know, thinking sometimes a bit quirky, but it's just, you know, some of the ways I think now and then, and I have had a good time with my sock men.
1: Listen, I want to wish you well. It's quite different to how your reputation was carved out as, you know, being a professional athlete, Tane. But I do respect that, you know, in our 50s, we look at life slightly different, and, you know, it feels as though your kids are quite grown up now, so a chance to get into this mix. What's your whānau, what's your wider whānau think of your decision to put your hat in the ring politically, Tane?
3: Mixed would be probably this. Yeah, my mum and dad are so proud. They're helping out, and they're great. You know, to be fair, it is an honour. The Parliament is an honour. It's an institution of our country. And we're one of the longest continuous democracies in the world, the first where every citizen could vote. Māori, Pākehā, men, women, we're the first in the world. So a lot of tradition there. At the same time, you know, it's, for me, it's not something you'd actually want to do for a job. There's a lot of pressure and a lot of time commitments, which really detracts from my family time, which I'm really protective of. But at the same time, I'm not doing this for a job. I'm doing it because I've got, you know, there's a job to be done, and that's what I want to do. And it's the same, I know a bit of partying politics here, but that's what about New Zealand First as well. You go through the list, there's people there, we've all had a wide range of careers, and we're all pretty conviction-based in terms of we want to do stuff because we believe that we need to reset the dial in this country in a number of ways, because when we look at the prospects for our kids and grandkids, they are not the same prospects that I had when I grew up. You know, the legacy of what our grandparents and parents left us, we're in danger of pretty much blowing that for our kids and grandkids, and hence we've got conviction people that we need to go on and try and reset the dial.
1: Tēnā, are you walking on eggshells and very careful not to get offside with the Don?
3: Sorry, but hey, look, who are you talking, Winston?
1: There's only one Don.
3: Oh, okay, yeah. Not at all. The thing about it, it's inspirational. I think we're not going to get the change and progress we want by being really passive and sitting back. We've got to be out there. Hey, here's our message, and we're going to go for it. We want positivity, and we want progress. And you don't get progress, you don't move forward by, you know, being timid and being backwards.
1: I've got to ask about the Waitangi Tribunal, because, you know, Māori, and we're on a Māori platform, of course, there are concerns that this is a vehicle for us to address injustices of the past. And now Winston, Shane, perhaps by virtue of the fact that you're high on the party list too, would have to sell the idea of dismantling the Waitangi Tribunal. What's your gut feeling here, Tane?
3: I think, what people are going to get rid of the Waitangi Tribunal, but actually we're setting up another, something else. To actually, you look at what the Waitangi Tribunal was set up to do, and we believe it's not doing that. And so it's caused outrage. Hey, we need to settle a lot of claims and that sort of stuff. Let's get that done. Let's focus on getting that done first before we move on to other things. That is the whole point of it. You know, the people say we're anti-Māori and that sort of stuff. And if we are, I look at our top 10, we've got 7 Māori Pacific Islanders. I mean, if we're racist, well, we're doing a pretty crap job of doing it. We've definitely got a different perspective on what we think is the way forward. We think, you've got to understand your past in order to move forward, and we believe that. And I reckon the best couple of examples, I studied Treaty Waitangi in the 90s, early 90s, and you know, before and during the settlement, studied Māori land law. My interpretation is the same, is it now is what it's there. And I think people should read Satyang Ngata's book on Treaty Waitangi. Well, it's only 30-odd pages. Stunning. I don't think people have done that. But anyway, we're going to disagree, I think, on that, and that's not because we're racist. Just mean, when people call us racist, I think it's just lazy. All it means is that we disagree. And when I think of, a good example of that, Ngāi Tahu, Pāinui, they copped a lot of abuse in the early mid-90s when they settled. Oh, you're selling for cents on the, cent, you're getting ripped off and that sort of stuff. Well, within one generation, you look at what Ngāi Tahu, Ngāti Whātua, Tainu have done. Within one generation, we have, you know, we have Māori looking after, concentrating on wealth management now and concentrating on genuine prosperity for our people, rather than, you know, rather than focusing on grievance of the past. And I think that is the point. We have to move forward. We have to get started, and we have to move forward. The longer we think and talk about the past, the longer we'll stay there. We have to move forward.
1: Yeah, well, tēnā koe, Tane. I feel that you're warming into this role of advocacy, and of course you've got to think on your feet as well when journalists bounce questions at you with no lead in.
3: Just like that one.
1: and like the next one, which of course is talking about the rugby test coming up this weekend. But you know, these are skills that over time you develop and hone. And being able to, because you understand your party position, but you know, in the spotlight, some people are like deer in the headlights, say, mate, and it doesn't feel like you're like that. But it's a different sort of corridor than post-match commentary, hey, Tane.
3: One of the things I've enjoyed is actually you have to do a lot of things. I got told early doors in the political career, it's 90% delivery, 10% content. And I said, I was a bit confused by that, because, and you see it, people just toe party lines and there's not much blood. But one of the things I've really enjoyed over the last number of months is going to these issues, which I sort of, you know, sometimes felt strongly, sometimes didn't, but actually really understand, thinking about them, discussing with people, getting various views on that, so that you can carve your own position. Not to say it's right or wrong, and if it's different, it's different. But at least, like, you know, what we're talking about, the pros for Māori, I am a lot of thinking about that, and I feel strongly about that, and other issues as well. So, yeah, and I think that when you do come to situations where you get asked questions potentially out of the blue, if you believe in things, if you strongly believe in thought about them, then it makes it easier when you talk about them. You're not sort of parroting other people's words. You're talking about values that you have, and that's a lot easier.
1: Yeah, tēnā koe. And, you know, in the Māori world, humour is actually a tool for oratory. And Winston's got a lot of it. I mean, we see the serious side as well, mate. I'm not suggesting we don't, but at times too.
3: Yeah.
1: I mean, he's a real sort of guy. And even the fact that he rattled off a beautiful rendition of an old country song at the end of our conversation surprised me and might have surprised many, but... You know, there are many strings to our bows, Tane Randall.
3: Yeah.
1: And for you, obviously, we know you as a sports person, but here you are as an aspiring politician. Did you do a tertiary study as well when you mentioned Waitangi Tribunal perspectives and treaty issues from the 90s? I mean, did you end up at varsity as well, Tane?
3: Yes, so I went to university, started in 1992, studied law and got a commerce degree in economics. As I say, we did, you know, Treaty Waitangi was very prevalent there. So we had to study that with constitutional law. Also studied Māori land law. So I've got enough, I wouldn't say I'm an expert, but certainly enough knowledge to be dangerous. I never practiced law, but more in retrospect, the thinking and all the stuff that I did learn, I'm grateful for now.
1: And we might see it play out. Our guest, Tane Randall, is 9 on the New Zealand First List, almost guaranteeing him a place in Parliament, whether that will be frontlining it in a governing arrangement or not. It looks as though the 3 years ahead is pretty well determined for you. You'll have to get those... double-stitched lapels, three-piece suits, so that you can look as suave as your leader.
3: And I think that's pretty obvious. Yeah. Winston is he's old school. Old school elegance, charm and manners, and that's reflected in the party. And I do like that. But yeah, coming back to your oratory, Winston, clever but humorous. Shane Jones, clever but humorous. I do enjoy their values, and yeah, I was always taught good manners, whether I showed them or not, different matter. But that's certainly a big part of our party values,
4: I guess, you know, that is old school New Zealand, and that's why I align very closely. My values pretty much in set with New Zealand first values across the board.
1: Tēnā koe. Man is maketh the man, so the saying goes. I tell my mokos, Tane, that one thing that holds you in good stead in life is, you know, if you're polite, considerate, and show people respect, you know, you can travel the world and people will enjoy your company. So, yeah, I'm a bit like you, but old school that way. Well, good luck, Tane. It's neat having a chance to have a kōrero with you today. Thanks very much. All Blacks will do the job on Oz this weekend at the Fortress, do you think?
4: Yeah, well, I'm down in, we beat everyone at Eden Park, right? I'm watching the game at Dunedin and Dunedin, Spates Ale House, down there for my son's 21st.
1: Oh, congrats.
4: Winston's doing a couple of things down in Invercargill and Dunedin, so we're catching up there. That's a great way to spend a Saturday.
1: Can't beat it. Really nice having a kōrero with you, Tane. All the best on the hustings. Sure. Good luck. We'll catch up with you another time soon. Thank you.
4: Okay. Thank you very much. Good luck.
1: Tane Randall with us, wrapping up our program. Thanks to Tane, and thanks to Chris Brandolino from Earth Sciences. We know more about Kelvin waves, don't we, and El Nino effects on our country. Thanks as well to Winston Peters. Quite a lengthy conversation today. Josie Pagani, Child Fund New Zealand CEO. And also thank you to Huhana, who took our call. She was literally on the ground in Whangarei trying to support that group of people who've been camping out on the old boys rugby ground, some for months and some for years. Out you go, though, they say, and move on. Thank you to Matthew, who prepared our program today on the production side, and of course to Te Rangi Tāwaia Radar Reedy, who is our man with the button. Say thanks, Rangi. Cheers, mate. Get up. We got the mana wave. Thanks for listening in today. That's our program up to 2. And prioritising Māori kaupapa each and every day. Scotty's in with the news coming up here. Who are not too far away. Have the best as day. And hope you'll be kind enough to join us again tomorrow. Hey, also tomorrow, Tongan Rugby League celebrating 40 years out at Trust Arena with a number of games and things for the kids. And as we build up to the Rugby League World Cup. Thanks for listening, and that's after 2. Have a cool day. Catch you tomorrow.

0: ki runga I a tātou a Ngāi Māori. 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